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0: one for Hot New Country KX 94.7, Dallas Smith and Drop. And one more sleep till Dallas Smith drops onto the CNE. I know that was a terrible segue. Onto the CNE grounds to perform tomorrow night. It's going to be an incredible show, an incredible night. Get down to the CNE early because, of course, that's a free show with paid CNE admission. And we've been hyping it up. A lot of people saying they're going down. So make sure you get down there early and take advantage of the food building and the rides and everything else that goes on in the CNE. There's so much to do. Be a door crasher first thing in the morning. And don't forget, I've been mentioning this a few times because I don't want him to be ignored. Derm is going to be down there. Our very own Derm doing his afternoon show from 2 to 7 p.m. live. He is broadcasting live down from the CNE. Stop by and say hi.
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0: James Barker Band, part of Taste for Hospice, September the 11th. That's a Friday night at Balls Falls. 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James Barker Band is on the way. I almost messed that up. JBB on the way after John Party, KX 94.7.

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Back in the day, Potts Farm was a place to go. Load the truck up, hit the dirt road. Jump the barbed wire, spread the word. Light the bonfire and call the girls. King in the can and the Marlboro man. Jack and Jim were a few good men. Where you learn how to kiss and cuss and fight too. Better watch out for the boys in blue. And all this small town, he said, she said. Ain't it funny how rumors spread? Like I know something y'all don't know. Man, that talk is getting old. You better mind your business, man. Watch your mouth. Before I have to knock that loud mouth out. I'm tired of talking, man. Y'all ain't listening. Them old

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Josh Stumpf, Johnny Walker, Back to Me. Jason Aldean before that, Dirt Road Anthem. And starting tomorrow, just after 8 a.m., we're giving away the Jason Aldean tickets with the song of the day. Now, we'll play and reveal that just after 8 a.m. When we replay it later in the day, that's when you want to be the ninth texter. So be listening so you know what the Jason Aldean song is tomorrow after 8 a.m. Continuing our long ride of New Country with Kenny Chesney, KX 94.7.

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1: 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She celebrated a birthday on Friday, 61 years young, Shania Twain, with her brand new album out. Who puts out an album at 60 years of age? You know what? And 61 now promoting that brand new album, Little Miss Twain, but she's exceptional and still going strong.
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0: for Hot New Country, KX 94.7, Aaron Goodvin, Lonely Drum. So the other night I was on YouTube. I was bored. I was sitting on the couch just enjoying a nice glass of wine, and I decided to go down a rabbit hole on YouTube because I don't know if I've mentioned this before. Back probably about, I'm going to say, 30-ish years ago. Oh my gosh, it was that long ago. I used to be an avid line dancer, like three nights a week out line dancing. I was in the best shape of my life. And then I got to the point where I started teaching line dancing and couples dancing and two-stepping and that sort of thing. I loved it. My 20s were great. But I'm still addicted, and line dancing is making such a huge comeback now. And Lonely Drum is a massive, massive line dance. So I got on YouTube looking at what all the latest line dances are from recently, way harder than when I did them.
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0: 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Tennille Town, Sunshine's Free, Shaboozy, A Bar Song, Getting a Little Tipsy, and The Reclaws, Where I'm From. Hey, it's Melissa joining you on this Sunday evening. And I don't know if you heard, with the passing of Dolly Parton this past week, she, before, when she was sick and she found out she had cancer, she got her affairs in order, as they say. And because, I mean, she was worth million, at least millions, if not billions. And so she had her estate completely tapped out or mapped out for with the lawyer for everybody, because Dolly and her husband, late Carl, he had passed already. They didn't have any kids. She had lots of nieces and nephews and that sort of thing. But in order for there not to be a family feud after her passing over her estate, she made sure everything was taken care of. And apparently a lot of her estate going to charity. No surprise there.
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0: 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Tim and the Glory Boys, Slow Go the Days, Jelly Roll, Hands Up. Hey, it's Melissa joining you on this Sunday evening. I hope you've had a great weekend. The last weekend of August. Is that depressing? The only thing that's keeping me not getting upset about that is knowing we actually, this is not Labor Day weekend. We actually have an entire another week before the kids go back to school, before the CNE ends, before Labor Day weekend. So enjoy this weekend. Let's, in our minds, if you have to, just keep telling yourself it's August all this week.
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for Hot New Country, KX 94.7, Tim Hicks and The Pilot. I'm excited about Tim Hicks coming to the Sanderson Center in Brantford next April, and I'll tell you why. Very early in the Tim Hicks days, so this is probably, I'm going to say maybe about 20 years ago, if you live in Brantford and you used to go to the Liquid Lounge, I think it was either Tuesday or Thursday nights, Tim Hicks used to play at the Liquid Lounge. It's gone now. Every once a week on a weeknight, and used to hear him play back before he was the Tim Hicks. We're continuing our long ride of new country with Luke Combs, KX 94.7.

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0: for Hot New Country, KX 94.7, the James Barker Band, Somebody I Know. They are pumped. So when this announcement first came out about Taste for Hospice Niagara, it's happening Friday, September 11th, just a few weeks away, just a couple of weeks away, actually. And it's happening at Balls Falls in the Balls Falls area, the Conservation Authority. But it's a cool event. And so I was talking to James. I said, you're booked for the Taste for Hospice. He goes, yeah, we're excited to play it. But he didn't understand what kind of event it was. I said, you do realize that people come, it's for a great cause, of course, which is why they're doing it. I said, people come, they buy one ticket, and then while they're listening to you, or maybe just before they listen to you, they walk around, and it's all included in one ticket. They taste and drink whatever is being offered. He goes, no way. So don't be surprised if that night, if you have your tickets, I hope you have your tickets, that when you're walking around Taste for Hospice, you see the guys of JBB walking around too.
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0: for Hot New Country, KX 94.7, Nate Holler, Lightning in a Bottle. Before that, Megan Patrick's Safe Place to Break, or as we call it in Megan's case, Safe Place for My Water to Break. I'm the only one here that can get away with that. Toph was always afraid to tell that joke. Hey, it's Melissa joining you on this Sunday evening. Now, I want to remind you, because this is the week that's going to happen, where if you have post-secondary students, perhaps they're leaving home for the first time, perhaps they're moving away to go to university or college for the first time. And I know a lot of them, because I've talked to a lot of these student age, you know, post-secondary age kids. We've been on the air for 15 years. So when you think about it, what are they, 18, 19? They've probably been listening to us almost all their lives. Well, they can take us with them. Maybe we're a little taste of home that they want to take with them when they go away to school. 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

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Thelma and James, a.k.a. 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

for Hot New Country, KX 94.7, Brock Phillips, Something Else. Before that, Dean Brody, Bush Party. Thanks for hanging out with me on this Sunday evening. I will see you again tomorrow morning between 5:30 and 9 for the KX Morning Ride. We'll have another round of KX 94.7 Facebook Friendly Feud. And after 8 a.m., playing and revealing our first Jason Aldean Song of the Day. We'll see you then.

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0: 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Canada's number one country.
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1: There was an idea to bring together a group of remarkable people.
2: I'm volatile, self-obsessed, doesn't play well with others.
3: To them, you're just a freak. Like me.
1: I still believe in heroes.
4: I asked for an army and all I got was you.
1: I don't play well with others.
3: And here we go.
5: It's the Mondayest of Mondays yet.
6: Yeah, it's Monday. How are you doing? You good?
5: I'm good.
6: How was your ride in from Brantford?
5: It was a little drizzly, but that's okay. It was very relaxing until I saw the price of gas when I got into town. That woke me up really quickly.
6: I had a post come up yesterday, and I was bitching about the price of gas at $1.40 a liter.
5: Right?
6: It was from a year ago. So
5: $1.839, I saw it at this morning.
6: Just shows you where we are. Yikes. Okay, happy Monday, everybody.
5: Starting off on a happy note.
6: And we do have some rain. A few showers through this morning. There's a risk of a thunderstorm as well. Maybe 15 to 25 millimeters today. The high 24, the humidex 30. So you can already feel the humidity in the air. Mm-hmm. Well, the Great Lake, what do we got? Falls 19, Toronto 19, Hamilton 19 with some fog. How are the roads?
5: Well, they're good because the overnight rain probably deterred a lot of construction. We just have two trouble spots. A crash northbound 400 at Langstaff and northbound 400 at 89. We have road work. If you see traffic troubles, text us 905-667-1947. We'll have another update in less than 10 minutes.
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1: It's Dale Arts at 5:43 on the KX Morning Ride. It's the end of August.
2: Yes, last day.
1: August 31st. Today's Eat Outside Day.
2: No thanks.
1: So you could eat outside at the CNE and watch Dallas Smith and Hardy
2: tonight.
1: Well,
2: that's a great idea.
1: Yeah, there's a party going on there at the CNE as things wind down. It's going to be a little damp. We do have a few showers in the forecast, a risk of a thunderstorm, and up around 24 and a humidex of 30. Right now it's 19 with some fog in Hamilton. How are the roads?
2: I would imagine that the rain has deterred quite a bit of road work. We have two trouble spots to deal with. One's a crash northbound 400 at Langstaff, and the second one is a road work northbound 400 at 89. If you see traffic troubles or can update us, you can text us 905-667-1947. We'll have another update in less than 10 minutes.
1: All right. The coffee is on. Blake Shelton is in the house.

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2: Good morning at 6 o'clock. I'm Laura Hampshire with KX News for Make Space Storage. A rainy start to the week, 19 degrees right now. Checking traffic, here's Melissa.
3: Just a couple of trouble spots now. Thanks to Cheryl for the text giving us a heads up. Eastbound on the 403 through Aberdeen. It appears we have what she says there's a vehicle in the ditch right through there. Also northbound 400 at Langstaff, ongoing crash cleanup. And also northbound 400 at 89. We had some road work. KX 94.7 traffic continues.
2: Making news this hour, a private venue in Burlington is apologizing for being misled into hosting the Dominion Society. The atrium says the last-minute booking for a film documentary was made under a person's name on Saturday and not the white supremacist group. It says the majority of the company, including the owner, are immigrants. Burlington's mayor also denounced the event while a counter rally was held at Hamilton City Hall. There's a new sign at 50 Point Conservation Area in Hamilton. The premier unveiled it on Saturday.
4: I'm here on the shores of beautiful Lake Ontario, a crown jewel of our province and our country. You may have heard that President Trump is trying to rename this lake, all because he doesn't like Ontario and Canada standing up for ourselves.
2: The sign says Lake Ontario, now and always. Meanwhile, the name Lake America now appears on Google Maps for users in the U.S. Two major announcements are being made in Steeltown today. The first will be from Federal Economic Development Minister Evan Solomon, who is set to speak in the city later this morning about support for Hamilton area businesses affected by tariffs. Then after lunch, a press conference is being held at the Stone Church Apartments. We'll bring you the latest details on KX News. Voting gets underway today in by-elections in three federal ridings, one in the Toronto riding of Beaches East York, while the others are in Quebec and BC. Meanwhile, advance voter turnout for the Hamilton East Stoney Creek by-election is extremely disappointing. Preliminary figures indicate that only 5% of registered voters cast their ballots last week ahead of Thursday's by-election. Numbers in the other two by-elections were about the same, 5% in Scarborough Southwest and only 4.4 in York Simcoe. A 3D gun has been seized by Hamilton police. A search warrant was executed at a home on Kenilworth Avenue last week in a drug trafficking investigation. Officers seized fentanyl, meth, hydromorphone, and magic mushrooms, along with two Uzi-style firearms, including one that was 3D printed, a 3D printed silencer and magazine, as well as brass knuckles containing a spring-loaded knife. Two people were arrested. In sports, the Blue Jays completed a three-game sweep of the Mariners with a 7-0 win and are 1.5 games back of the final AL wildcard berth. The Hamilton Cardinals finished the regular season with a 15-3 win over Brantford to clinch home field advantage in the semifinals. In the CFL, the Lions topped the Red Blacks 45-24 and the Ticats fell to the Stampeders 28-23. Weather is next.
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2: Checking your forecast, cloudy with showers, risk of a thunderstorm today with a high of 24, humid X of 30. Still a chance of showers tonight with a low of 20. Tomorrow, mix of sun and cloud, chance of showers and thunderstorms, a high of 28, humid X of 36. Then a mix of sun and cloud, chance of showers Wednesday, a high of 29. Still a chance of showers Thursday with a high of 27. Currently, it is 19 degrees in Hamilton. There's weather and more at kxcountry.fm.
6: All right, Monday fun day. It begins, and it is going to be a fun day because we can get you to Jason Aldean September 17 at the TD Coliseum right here in Hamilton.
3: Just after 8 a.m., we'll play and reveal the very first Jason Aldean song of the day.
6: Yeah, Chase Matthew and Mackenzie Carpenter on that ticket as well.

0: Austin. Dallas Smith before that. And Dallas has a big show tonight. CNE. Gonna be good. Hardy will be joining him on stage. And taking care of business after Dallas finishes. Gonna be a big night at the CNE. And KX94.7 will be all over it. We're gonna be there. Now we're gonna be wearing rain gear. Yeah. But we're gonna be there. We do a few showers, risk of a thunderstorm, and 24, so fairly mild. Actually humid, with the humidex at 30. It's 19 right now. How's traffic?
1: We do have we have one trouble spot on the eastbound 403 heading through Aberdeen. A car in the ditch, emergency crews on scene. It's going to be a messy one. Hopefully they'll get that out of there. Northbound 400 at 89. That was road work. That's been reported cleared. And that crash cleanup, northbound 400 at Langstaff, also reported cleared. KX94.7 traffic is brought to you in part by Garden Tap. 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We'll have another update in less than 10 minutes.

0: doing? Welcome in. Our text line is always open. We already get some traffic information here this morning. Thank you. You can also hit us up and let us know where you're listening in from, okay? Because you can stream KX94.7 on all your devices. Like that giant speaker you have at home to annoy your neighbors.
1: We don't have one of those.
0: I do.
1: You know what I was thinking of actually over the weekend is this week, because we're 1 week, it seems a little bit later, but this week is the week when all of the students will be heading back to post-secondary. A lot of them for the first time for year one.
0: Right.
1: And so it's funny because anytime we're out on location, I get a lot of younger people come and say, because we've been on the air for 15 years, I grew up listening to you guys. So any of you that are heading off to post-secondary, take us with you.
0: Yeah.
1: You don't have to go away to school and miss us.
0: Take us right in your classroom and crank that jumbo speaker right in there for your teacher.
1: No, don't do
0: Tell
1: that.
0: Tell him we told you to. See how that goes over.
1: Take us to post-secondary school with you.
0: All right. How was your weekend? Anything exciting?
1: No. We had a birthday celebration on Friday, which was nice to be taken out for dinner for a change. Took somebody else's birthday for me. But that was nice. And then nice. Saturday, of course, groceries and just a lot of cooking. I did a lot of cooking this weekend. Like, we're pretty much set for the whole week now.
0: Okay. Prep is, you do the prep, right?
1: I do the cooking. Prep and cooking. I'm all set to go. My crock pot is my best friend this time of year.
0: Gotcha, yeah. Getting in that comfort food season, right?
1: Yep, chili's in today.
0: Well, and if you can maybe, you might be able to tell in my throat, I got a little froggy here.
1: Yeah.
0: Kind of battling a little bit of a cold. We did go to Bryan Adams on Friday night.
1: I saw. How was that?
0: You know what? It was really good.
1: Was he? Has he still got it?
0: He's still got it.
1: Oh, good.
0: And the beauty part, again, TD Coliseum, the sound and lighting was exceptional. But Bryan had the crowd eating out of his hands, and it was just everybody sing along to every song. You actually forget how many hits that dude has.
1: Right?
0: It was so good.
1: Well, he's a Canadian icon. I did see some footage from somebody on social media. Mm-hmm. Of course, he closed the show with Summer of 69.
0: And one of the coolest songs of the show was Roll with the Punches, which is the name of his tour. And they had this ginormous floating boxing glove, you know, rolling through the TD Coliseum.
1: Oh, yeah?
0: Like, oh, yeah, I got a good video of it. That was my highlight of the night. It was like flying right over your head. And it's, you know, I don't know how, it was like the size of a bus.
1: Toph likes the props.
0: I do. I do.
1: Toph's a prop guy.
0: But it was good. It was really, really good. Now, speaking of the TD Coliseum, Jason Aldean's going to be here on the 17th, and starting today, we can get you there.
1: So you have to be listening just after 8 a.m. Mm-hmm. Toph and I will play and reveal what the song of the day is.
0: Right.
1: Every day except Friday, you just make note of what it is at 8 a.m. When we replay it later in the day, that's when you want to be the ninth texter.
0: Yep.
1: The keyword is songs.
0: Songs. Okay.
1: Songs with an S.
0: All right, and that could land you at Jason Aldean. Very, very cool. Again, that's just after 8.
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0: 619, yeah, Dallas Smith and Hardy tonight at the CNE, and then I see the Canadian International Air Shows this weekend.
1: Right, Labor Day weekend. Wow.
0: Hard to believe, right? Tyler.

0: That is Tyler Hubbard and Back Then Right Now. It's gotta be soon, I'm thinking, for him and Brian Kelly to get some material out. I know they're collabing, they're working back in the studio, so looking forward to hearing from those boys again. Put all the politics behind them. All right, 31st of August, and here we go. Just a few showers, risk of a thunderstorm. 24 is the high expected today. The Humidex 30, so it is going to be muggy. I've got 19 in Niagara Falls, 19 in Hamilton, and also 19 in Toronto. How's traffic?
1: Eastbound on the 403 heading through Aberdeen. We have a car in the ditch and emergency crews on scene of that one. We had earlier problems northbound 400 at Langstaff. They have been cleared. If you see traffic troubles, text us 905-667-1947. We'll have another update in less than 10 minutes.
0: All right. I want to play this from Friday.
1: Okay.
0: From Derm's show on Drive regarding Chris Stapleton.
2: Oh, my God.
3: Nicole?
2: Are you
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2: Oh, my God! I'm so excited!
3: I can tell.
2: I've never won anything ever.
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2: Oh, my God.
3: Got your text.
2: Yes, and I just had our 15-year anniversary yesterday. That's amazing.
3: Got your text, Nicole. The keyword Stapleton. Text number 9. Chris Stapleton, Zach Topp, Ashley McBride, the All-American Roadshow, Rogers Stadium on Tuesday night. Nicole, happy anniversary. You got concert tickets.
2: God.
3: You're going to the show.
2: Thank you so much.
0: Love it. Absolutely
1: I do,
0: love
1: too.
0: It. So cool.
1: Very cool. I love those kinds of reactions when we call people. Yeah.
0: All right, and if you missed it, if you're just kind of checking in, getting started on your Monday, we're trying to get you to Jason Aldean right here at the TD Coliseum, September the 17th, and that is also via our Song of the Day.
1: We'll be playing and revealing it after 8 a.m. All you need to do at that point is make note of what it is when we replay it later today. The keyword will be songs. Ninth texter off to that show, which is only 2.5 weeks away.
0: I know.
1: Yeah, like it's coming fast.
0: I was at Brian Adams at the TD Coliseum Friday. It was back to the rafters, but damn, it was a good show. Can't wait to get back there for Jason Aldean. Hopefully you will too. Owen Ringling coming up.
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0: Well, well, well. Monday means Toph and Melissa's Facebook-friendly feud. What is our survey question today?
1: Our survey question today for you is, name something people do at work to look busy when they're actually not.
0: Oh, you are fishing this morning.
1: I thought you'd like that one.
0: Yeah. Oh, my.
1: Or there's some places where people don't care if they look busy or not.
0: Yeah. Like, what are you going to do about it? All right. So, yeah, Facebook friendly feud. Name something people do to look busy at work. What's up for grabs today? Well,
1: for grabs, this is a fun one. It is a pair of tickets to the Cowboy Up Tour. Features Elise Saunders, Kato, Josh Dillon, many more. October 3rd, right here in Hamilton at Mills Hardware.
0: Cool beans. Okay. Head on up to the KX 94.7 Facebook page. You can lay in there for a Facebook-friendly feud with Owen Wrigling in the house. Love, hate, love. 627 KX Country.

0: at 6:30. I'm Laura Hampshire with KX News for Boonstra Heating and Air Conditioning, and we've got rain on the way today. 19 degrees right now. Checking traffic. Here's Melissa.
1: Eastbound 403 approaching Aberdeen. That crash ongoing. Toronto bound QEW approaching Centennial. A stalled vehicle in the left lane. Southbound 400 to Highway 9. We've got a crash in the HOV lane. And westbound 407 ramp to Yonge. A crash through there as well. KX 94.7 traffic continues.
0: Making news this hour. Despite the best efforts from community leaders, the Dominion Society has held its conference. The white nationalist group hosted DomCon at the Atrium in Burlington on Saturday. The venue says the last-minute booking was made for a film documentary under a person's name, and it is a shame to be associated with the group in any way, adding its owner is an immigrant. The premier has put up a Lake Ontario sign along Hamilton's waterfront. Doug Ford says it's in response to Donald Trump's executive order changing the name to Lake America.
2: Long before President Trump, this lake was called Lake Ontario. And long after President Trump is gone, it will still be called Lake Ontario.
0: The sign is at 50 Point Conservation Area. It says Lake Ontario now and forever, while the name Lake America now appears for American users on Google Maps. Only minor injuries have been reported after a multi-vehicle crash on the 403 in Hamilton. It happened around midnight in the eastbound lanes at the Link. The highway was closed for over an hour for the investigation and cleanup, but has since reopened. No word on cause or charges. Housing and tariff support are the topics of two press conferences in Hamilton today. One will be held this morning by Federal Economic Development Minister Evan Solomon, who is set to speak in the city about support for Hamilton area businesses affected by tariffs. Then after lunch, Mayor Andrea Horvath will be among the attendees for an announcement at the Stone Church Apartments. Voters in the East Toronto riding of Beaches East York will head to the polls today. It's one of three federal by-elections being held in Ontario, Quebec, and BC to fill recently vacated seats in Parliament. Voter turnout has been released for advance polls in the Hamilton East Stony Creek by-election. It only showed about 5% of registered voters took advantage of casting a ballot early last week. Turnout was also about 5% in Scarborough Southwest, while 4.4% voted in York Simcoe. The official by-election day is Thursday. In sports, the Toronto Blue Jays swept the Mariners with a 7-0 win. The Hamilton Cardinals beat Brantford 15-3 to finish the regular season. In the CFL, the Lions topped the Red Blacks 45-24, while the Ticats fell to the Stampeders 28-23. Weather is next.
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0: Checking your forecast. Cloudy with showers. Risk of a thunderstorm today. A high of 24. Humidex of 30. Mainly cloudy with a chance of showers tonight. A low of 20. Tomorrow, mix of sun and cloud. Chance of showers and thunderstorms. High of 28. Humidex of 36. Still a chance of showers Wednesday with a high of 29. And again Thursday with a high of 27. Currently 19 in Hamilton. There's weather and more at kxcountry.fm.
8: All right. If you are just checking in, welcome. Little later this morning after 8 o'clock, Jason Aldean's Song of the Day could ultimately land you at the show, TD Coliseum, September 17. So don't you dare go anywhere.
1: On X, we have a poll question at KX94.7. Believe it or not, this coming weekend is the Labor Day weekend, but it is the least likely to go away weekend. So what are your plans this coming weekend?
8: Shaboozy coming up at the Calgary Home, but first, Jason Aldean and Carrie Underwood.

0: Shaboozy and the Cowgirl at 6:42. Happy Monday, everybody. August 31st. Here we go. It's Eat Outside Day. Just bring an umbrella. Okay. We do have a few showers in the forecast. Also, the risk of a thunderstorm. Up around 24, humidex 30, so very humid. 19 with light rain. How is traffic?
1: Ongoing delays because of those problems eastbound on the 403 at Aberdeen. That's backed up to 6 South as a result of that car in the ditch. Toronto bound QEW approaching Centennial. Stalled vehicle southbound 400 at Highway 9. We got a collision through there. The westbound 407 ramp to Yonge. Another crash and new troubles now reported on the westbound 401 collector's ramp to the northbound 400. If you see traffic troubles, text us 905-667-1947. 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We'll have another update in less than 10 minutes.
0: August 31st?
1: Yeah.
0: Seriously?
1: Last day of August. Did you think the summer went really quickly?
0: In a blink of an eye.
1: Yeah.
0: Yeah, it's, and it's not slowing down. So, yeah, we're heading into the Labor Day long weekend, if you can believe that. And yeah. I see our poll question is revolving around the Labor Day long weekend.
1: Yeah, according to a study, and we're going to see if we can prove that right here on X, is that the Labor Day weekend is the least one where people are likely to go away, only because there's so much to do for a lot of people getting ready to go back to school. Mm-hmm. Perhaps they're, sure of the weather, whatever. But we're asking you on our poll question, what are your plans for the Labor Day weekend? And so far in the lead, 75% saying nothing special.
0: Sleep.
1: Yeah, catch up on sleep to get ready for going back to school. 25% back to school ready.
0: Mm-hmm.
1: And like I was mentioning earlier, this is a big week. This is the week where a lot of the post-secondary students that are going out of town will be moving back to their residences.
0: So travel week.
1: Travel week. You'll see a lot of little U-Haul trailers found in the back of cars this week. I'm lucky. Allie's going into third year, and she's got a house that she has year-round, so we don't have to. This is the first year we don't have to move any furniture or anything.
0: You're good to go.
1: Oh,
0: yeah.
1: She just goes.
0: No, this the type of year it's nice to know somebody who has a truck.
1: Yes.
0: Right?
1: Yeah, we have a truck. We've used it.
0: All right, there you go. Poll question. You can weigh in on X. You can also hit us up in the text line if you don't have access to social media. Love hearing from you. 905-667-1947.
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1: It said a surprise headliner. Well, we kind of know who it is. It's not a surprise anymore.
0: It's Hardy.
1: Announced on Friday, yeah. Hardy.
0: And guess what else?
1: What?
0: We're encouraging everybody to go down to the show. Dermot's broadcasting live from 2 till 7.
1: Right.
0: So go try to distract him the best you can.
1: Don't. Okay, but then if he sounds distracted, you're going to say, Dermot's distracted. Don't do that.
0: No. Do it. Have some fun.
1: You can see how it all works.
0: Keep offering him all these crazy kinds of food.
1: A deep-fried watermelon.
0: Yes.
1: That sounds delicious, actually.
0: You know, there you go. So, yeah, Dermot's going to be on the grounds from 2 till 7 this afternoon. We're broadcasting live. Can't wait for it. Dallas Smith and Hardy.
1: Oh, I wonder if they'll do this one tonight.
0: You know it.

0: Things never change.
1: Those boys throwing down tonight at the CNE Dallas Smith. Special guest, Hardy. Hardy on a Monday. Digging it. 6:52 on the ride. It is the 31st of August.
2: Yep.
1: And we have a few showers, risk of a thunderstorm. But we're not going to let that stop the party tonight. High near 24 today, humidex of 30, and so it will be muggy. I've got some light rain and 19 in Hamilton. How's traffic?
3: Ongoing delays on the eastbound 403, backed up to 6 South as a result of that car in the ditch at Aberdeen.

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2: But again, a reminder, in order to be a part of the Survivor Pool, you do have to get registered, but no later than tomorrow. And does the regular season, I guess, kicks off, what, next week?
1: Yeah. So, don't dilly-dally. Get up there.
2: It's easy. It's so easy.
1: It's completely free.
2: Yeah.
1: Okay, it's completely free to do.
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1: 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I think Mikey was Top Gun here at the station last year.
2: Last year. Right now, I'm looking at the standings.
1: That was last year.
2: Right now, preseason, I'm the Top Gun, but I don't think the rest of you are playing.
1: Preseason, yeah. I was going to say you're the only one playing.
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1: Facebook-friendly feud is here. We'll get to it just after 7. Josh Ross is next.
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2: Good morning. It's 7 o'clock. I'm Laura Hampshire with KX News for St. Jean Realty. We have some light rain falling in Hamilton, 19 degrees right now. Checking traffic, here's Melissa.
3: We had that earlier problem on the eastbound 403 at Aberdeen. Still backed up to the link as a result of that. Toronto bound QW is still seeing some leftover volume because of earlier problems at Centennial Parkway. The rest of the major routes just filling in. Eastbound 401 as you head anywhere past the 427. It's busy to south of Pearson. KX 94.7 traffic continues.
2: Making news this hour, a private venue in Burlington is apologizing for being misled into hosting the Dominion Society. The Atrium says the last-minute booking for a film documentary was made under a person's name on Saturday and not the white supremacist group. It says the majority of the company, including the owner, are immigrants. Burlington's mayor also denounced the event while a counter-rally was held at Hamilton City Hall. There's a new sign at 50 Point Conservation Area in Hamilton. The premier unveiled it on Saturday.
4: I'm here on the shores of beautiful Lake Ontario, a crown jewel of our province and our country. You may have heard that President Trump is trying to rename this lake, all because he doesn't like Ontario and Canada standing up for ourselves.
2: The sign says Lake Ontario, now and always. Meanwhile, the name Lake America now appears on Google Maps for users in the U.S. Two major announcements are being made in Steeltown today. The first will be from Federal Economic Development Minister Evan Solomon, who is set to speak in the city later this morning about support for Hamilton area businesses affected by tariffs. Then after lunch, a press conference is being held at the Stone Church Apartments. We'll bring you the latest details on KX News. Voting gets underway today in by-elections in three federal ridings, one in the Toronto riding of Beaches East York, while the others are in Quebec and BC. Meanwhile, advance voter turnout for the Hamilton East Stony Creek by-election is extremely disappointing. Preliminary figures indicate that only 5% of registered voters cast their ballots last week ahead of Thursday's by-election. Numbers in the other two by-elections were about the same, 5% in Scarborough Southwest and only 4.4 in York Simcoe. A 3D gun has been seized by Hamilton police. A search warrant was executed at a home on Kenilworth Avenue last week in a drug trafficking investigation. Officers seized fentanyl, meth, hydromorphone, and magic mushrooms, along with two Uzi-style firearms, including one that was 3D printed, a 3D printed silencer and magazine, as well as brass knuckles containing a spring-loaded knife. Two people were arrested. In sports, the Blue Jays completed a three-game sweep of the Mariners with a 7-0 win and are 1.5 games back of the final AL wildcard berth. The Hamilton Cardinals finished the regular season with a 15-3 win over Brantford to clinch home field advantage in the semifinals. In the CFL, the Lions topped the Red Blacks 45-24 and the Ticats fell to the Stampeders 28-23. Weather is next.
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2: Cloudy with showers and risk of a thunderstorm today. A high of 24 and a humidex of 30. Still a chance of showers tonight. Staying warm with a low of 20. And then tomorrow, even hotter. Mix of sun and cloud. A chance of showers and risk of a thunderstorm. A high of 28. Humidex 36. Then chance of showers Wednesday, high of 29, and still a chance of rain Thursday with a high of 27. Currently 19 in Hamilton. There's weather and more at kxcountry.fm.
1: Oh, I'm busy working on my NFL picks, trying to look busy at work here. 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
1: When they're really doing stuff like making their NFL football picks. All right, that's over on the KX 94.7 Facebook page. Got Dean Brody coming up, but first, here's Older Minute.

0: Steve Brony. He, along in the Recklaws, threw out the first pitch for Jays game last week. Pretty cool.
1: Yeah, and the Recklaws were at Key to Bell on Saturday night.
0: Yeah, we had a few people texting saying it was packed to the rafters. Apparently, Tylenol sales are up in Muskoka.
1: Hangover medication.
0: Oh, baby. Good times for sure. All right, we're looking at showers, risk of a thunderstorm. High 24, humidex 30. We're sitting right at the 19 mark. Some light drizzle. How is traffic?
1: Ongoing delays because of that earlier problem eastbound on the 403 through Aberdeen. Eastbound 401 heading past the 427 in towards Martin Grove. We are seeing delays because of problems. And also it appears we've got troubles on the northbound 400 ramp to the, or sorry, the westbound 401 ramp to the northbound 400. That's slow through there. If you see traffic troubles, text us 905-667-1947. We'll have another update.

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1: Give us one answer that you think is the number one answer of the survey. Name something people do at work to look busy when they are actually not.
0: Okay. Kimberly says, on their computer typing aimlessly.
1: A lot of people are saying that. That's a very... Allie says, type and stare at the screen intently.
0: I saw Joy sent us a text and I laughed because I've done this myself. Fake phone call.
1: Yeah. Oh, have you?
0: Pick up your phone and you walk out the door. Yeah, hi. I'm busy. And just because there's always people through the kitchen or into the back having a dart outside, so I just pretend I'm on the phone.
1: Right.
0: Works.
1: So you don't have to stop.
0: It works like... Oops, I just gave it away, didn't I?
1: Yeah, I think you did a little bit. Jax is funny. Jax says, well, I have a spray bottle with water. I use it while I'm walking around and spray myself. It makes staff and bosses think you're sweating. That's so random.
0: Okay. Alicia's saying shuffle papers.
1: Okay, that's a good one. Veronica says, have the office door closed. Lucky when you have an office door.
0: Yeah, but then you can't say you have an open door policy,
1: yeah.
0: Right?
1: Or people come in anyway. Sorry about that.
0: Yeah, they don't pay attention to that. Steve says, carry material around and reorganize the job boxes.
1: Okay. And Joanna says, wipe the counter in the same spot.
0: Just keep going in a circular motion, right?
1: Just keep wiping the same clean spot.
0: It's a really stubborn stain. All right, Facebook Friendly Feud. What are we playing for today?
1: Today, up for grabs, we've got a pair of tickets to the Cowboy Up Tour. Ooh. That features Elise Saunders, Kato, Josh Dillon, and many more right here in Hamilton, October 3rd, Mills Hardware.
0: Fantastic. Okay, feel free to weigh in on Facebook. You can also hit us up on the text line.
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0: By the way, that show with Dallas Smith, Hardy, will be in the house.
1: He is the surprise headliner. Not really a surprise when you know that they have a collab together.
0: Yeah, it's going to be a good one. Hey, speaking of interesting tunes, I got Kenny Chesney in his latest Carry On, but on his new album, he's got a song he just released last Friday. It's called Goldfish.
1: Mm-hmm.
0: Tennille Towns wrote it for him.
1: Oh, good.
0: How cool is that?
1: That's great.

0: 22 on the ride. I've been doing a deep dive on his brand new album, I Like Goldfish. That's the one written by Cleo Towns. Silver Sands Marina, another really, really good tune.
1: Is it feeling very tropical-y?
0: Oh, yeah.
1: Again?
0: Yeah,
1: oh, I love that about his music. Yeah.
0: Kenny's thing, right? Not so tropically outside.
1: Yeah.
0: Trying to find some segue, but it is wet and it is humid. We have the risk of a thunderstorm along with a few showers, high 24 and humidex of 30. Sitting at about 19 with some light rain over the tropics.
1: Still seeing delays because of those earlier problems on the eastbound 403 at Aberdeen. Eastbound 401 heading in through Dixon Martin Grove Road. We have a problem through there. And the westbound 401 ramp to the northbound 400 seeing delays because of troubles as well. New problems now reported northbound 400 at Aurora Road. That crash is blocking two right lanes. 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
3: Yeah. To see who loves me online.
0: Telling Melissa earlier, had a chance to take Heather out to the Bryan Adams Show on Friday night here in Hamilton, TD Coliseum. Really, really good.
1: Yeah.
0: Honestly,
1: each time you go, you become more and more of a fan.
0: Honestly, and I mean, a little biased because we're from Hamilton here, but it's just a quick Uber down the mountain and we're at the show. And lots of great places to eat in and around downtown as well, but the venue... The sound, the light show. He actually started his concert at the back of the stage. So like at the, you know, the front of the building. He wasn't even on the main stage
1: right
0: when he started his show.
1: Wow.
0: And played for over 2 hours, which was really cool. And I was telling you, the best part with the Roll with the Punches tour, he has this giant boxing glove. And it's one of those air blimps that kind of just floats through the stadium.
1: Right.
0: It was so cool. And it said Roll with the Punches on. So I threw some video up on that. But the venue itself, TD Coliseum, and when I'm looking ahead here to September the 17th, that's when Jason Aldean is going to be in town.
1: Oh, I hope Jason Aldean has cool props, too. You like props? No, because I talk about Brad Paisley, I talk about the fact that you love his inflatable dude.
0: Sure, yeah, his mascot.
1: Yeah.
0: Maybe Jason Aldean can have a giant bottle of Jack Daniels flying
1: there
0: around.
1: There you go,
0: cool.
1: Yeah,
0: now
1: real one.
0: So, with that said, Jason Aldean, September 17, TD Coliseum, we can get you there.
1: In just under an hour, you got to be listening for us to play and reveal the Jason Aldean song of the day. You want to make note of what it is at that point. Mm-hmm. And then when we replay it later today, the keyword for the ninth texter is songs.
0: All right. And again, if you're the ninth texter at the right time, you're going to the show. It's that easy. Zach Brown coming up.
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0: Can't believe it's here already. Zach Brown Band here. It's Chicken Fried. 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

0: Good morning at 7:30. I'm Laura Hampshire with KX News for Boonstra Heating and Air Conditioning. A rainy start to the week, 19 degrees right now. Checking traffic, here's Melissa.
1: So many problem spots. Eastbound 403 approaching Aberdeen, ongoing delays. Northbound 400 past Aurora Road, three right lanes are blocked with that. A crash on the westbound 407 approaching Donald Cousins. Also eastbound 401 at Dixon, a collision in the center lane, and the westbound 401 collector ramp to the northbound 400. That's a crash as well. KX 94.7 traffic continues.
0: Making news this hour. Despite the best efforts from community leaders, the Dominion Society has held its conference. The white nationalist group hosted DomCon at the Atrium in Burlington on Saturday. The venue says the last-minute booking was made for a film documentary under a person's name, and it is a shame to be associated with the group in any way, adding its owner is an immigrant. The premier has put up a Lake Ontario sign along Hamilton's waterfront. Doug Ford says it's in response to Donald Trump's executive order changing the name to Lake America.
2: Long before President Trump, this lake was called Lake Ontario. And long after President Trump is gone, it will still be called Lake Ontario.
0: The sign is at 50 Point Conservation Area. It says Lake Ontario now and forever, while the name Lake America now appears for American users on Google Maps. Only minor injuries have been reported after a multi-vehicle crash on the 403 in Hamilton. It happened around midnight in the eastbound lanes at the Link. The highway was closed for over an hour for the investigation and cleanup, but has since reopened. No word on cause or charges. Housing and tariff support are the topics of two press conferences in Hamilton today. One will be held this morning by Federal Economic Development Minister Evan Solomon, who is set to speak in the city about support for Hamilton area businesses affected by tariffs. Then after lunch, Mayor Andrea Horvath will be among the attendees for an announcement at the Stone Church Apartments. Voters in the East Toronto riding of Beaches East York will head to the polls today. It's one of three federal by-elections being held in Ontario, Quebec, and BC to fill recently vacated seats in Parliament. A Halton resident has tested positive for West Nile virus. It's the first laboratory-confirmed human case in the region this year. Some people with the virus may develop fever, headache, body aches, joint pains, vomiting, diarrhea, or rash, while about 1 in 100 people infected with West Nile may develop a severe illness affecting the central nervous system. In sports, the Toronto Blue Jays swept the Mariners with a 7-0 win. The Hamilton Cardinals beat Brantford 15-3 to finish the regular season. In the CFL, the Lions topped the Red Blacks 45-24, while the Ticats fell to the Stampeders 28-23. Weather is next.
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0: Cloudy with showers and thunderstorms today. 24 for the high, a humidex of 30. Still a chance of rain tonight with a low of 20. Tomorrow, chance of showers, risk of a thunderstorm. High of 28, humidex of 36. Still a chance of rain on Wednesday with a high of 29. And again on Thursday with a high of 27. Currently, 19 in Hamilton. 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
6: 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It's on X at KX 94.7. We'll crunch some numbers after Riley Green and Morgan.

0: Tony said. Riley Green, the Duck Man, on a very wet Monday.
1: Yeah, weather for a duck.
0: McDonald Duck?
1: Yeah, duck weather.
0: All right, cloudy, and the light rain continues. It is mild. I'll give it that. 24 is what we're heading for. Humidex will make it feel closer to 30. Hamilton, 19. Toronto, also 19. And Niagara Falls, 19 degrees. And some light rain being reported right around the region. How's traffic?
1: Eastbound 401 approaching Aberdeen. That crash ongoing, backing things up. Eastbound 401 at Dixon, a crash in the center lane. Westbound 407 approaching Donald Cousins. That's a collision. Northbound 400 past Aurora Road. That crash is just being cleared away. Another collision. Must be the weather. Westbound 401 collector ramp to the northbound 400. And a stalled vehicle now. Westbound 401 Express at Kiel. And heads up, we're getting reports from Electra. There is a power outage in a certain area of Hamilton affecting about 445 homes. So you will experience malfunctioning traffic lights in those areas. Treat them as an all-way stop. KX947 traffic is brought to you in part by Strode's Barbecue and Deli in Brantford. From the sound of the sizzle to that first bite where everything goes quiet, make something unforgettable with Strode's Barbecue and Deli, 403 Fairview Drive, Brantford, and at strodes.ca. We'll have another update in less than 10 minutes.

0: Mike's Morning Ride poll question. It is posted on the platform X. You can weigh in there at KX947. If you don't have access to social media, by all means, we invite you to text at 905-667-1947.
1: Believe it or not, this coming weekend is the Labor Day weekend. But even though it's a long weekend, a lot of people do not use it to get away. It's the least getaway weekend of the summer. What do you plan to do this Labor Day weekend? And 75% in the lead saying nothing special. Only 15% so far saying they're getting away, and 10% getting ready for back to school.
0: I'll go to the air show.
1: Yeah. I mean, the CNE wraps up next Monday, so get down there.
0: Yeah, air shows this weekend, so that's always good. Hopefully the weather will cooperate, but yeah.
1: We had actually one of our very loyal listeners, Brianne, text us saying that they're heading north, but then they're coming back to watch the air show on Monday. And I know for a fact, Brianne, because she's been a listener for many, many years, she lives on a boat on Lake Ontario, so that would be a really cool place to watch the air show.
0: Right? That would be a very...
1: Where's your invite, Brianne?
0: Got any room for a couple of radio hobos? Poll question again on X at KX947. Plans for the Labor Day weekend.
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0: 10 to 8. Jason Aldean coming to TD Coliseum September 17th. In a moment, we'll tell you how we can get you there, right? Stick around. Stay Eagleson. KX.
11: She don't know a brave from a buccaneer, a firestone from a good year, and I don't care.

0: Eagleson. 7:52 in the light rain. That is, unfortunately, the order of this Monday, your 31st of August. Risk of a thunderstorm as well, so we're keeping an eye on that. It will be up around 24, though, humidex 30, so it's going to be muggy. And everybody from the Falls, Toronto, even here in Hamilton, about 19 degrees with some light drizzle. How is traffic?
1: I'm afraid it's not good. Eastbound 403 past Aberdeen, that is ongoing, backing things up on the 403. Eastbound 401 at Dixon, a crash. Westbound 401 collector ramp to northbound 400, a collision through there. Westbound 407 approaching Donald Cousins. Also northbound 400 past Aurora Road. And westbound 401 at Oxford Road 29. Those are all collision spots. We do have a stall. Vehicle reported westbound 401 Express at Kiel. If you see traffic troubles, text us 905-667-1947. KX947 traffic is brought to you in part by Sale. 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
2: Explain yourself. Your tongue's flapping, but no noise is coming out of your big mouth. 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Scram, that is.
0: Foghorn Leghorn.
1: I was going to say, it sounds like our boss after an air check. Your tongues are flapping, but nothing's coming out.
0: Your tongue's flapping, but nothing's coming out.

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1: And then we'll replay it later today, and that's when you want to be the ninth texter. The keyword is songs.
2: Yes, and again, right here in our barn, TD Coliseum, and I'm still reeling over the Bryan Adams show on Friday. And even, you know, you're kind of making fun of me with the giant floaty boxing glove going around. But it was, people just loved it. And you know what else they had? As you came through the door, and I did forget to give mine back, but it was one of those wrist glow things.
1: Okay, you're supposed to give them back?
2: I think so.
1: I'm going to bet most people did not.
2: Yeah, because they and it looked great. Like when they were playing various songs, different lights would come on, the whites, the blues, and some of the reds. It was really, really well done. So, TD Coliseum, two thumbs through the roof. And speaking of roof, the Bryan Adams show is packed to the rafters. Mm-hmm. Dude played for over 2 hours. But Jason Aldean's going to bring that place down, so it's going to be a lot of fun. And stick around, because the song of the day, which you need to know what is, coming up after 8.
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2: Just in front of 8 o'clock, and here's a little good news for you. Jason Aldean's song of the day in less than 10 minutes. 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
2: Good morning. It's 8 o'clock. I'm Laura Hampshire with KX News for Oakville Home Leisure. It's going to be a muggy start to the week. 19 degrees right now. Checking traffic. Here's Melissa.
3: Ongoing crash cleanup on the eastbound 403 approaching Aberdeen. Same for the eastbound 401 at Dixon. Westbound 401 collector ramp to northbound 400. Westbound 401 at Oxford Road 29. And westbound 407 approaching Donald Cousins. Those are all crashes. A stalled vehicle on the westbound 401 express at Keele. KX 94.7. Traffic continues.
2: Making news this hour, a private venue in Burlington is apologizing for being misled into hosting the Dominion Society. The Atrium says the last-minute booking for a film documentary was made under a person's name on Saturday and not the white supremacist group. It says the majority of the company, including the owner, are immigrants. Burlington's mayor also denounced the event while a counter-rally was held at Hamilton City Hall. There's a new sign at 50 Point Conservation Area in Hamilton. The premier unveiled it on Saturday.
4: I'm here on the shores of beautiful Lake Ontario, a crown jewel of our province and our country. You may have heard that President Trump is trying to rename this lake, all because he doesn't like Ontario and Canada standing up for ourselves.
2: The sign says Lake Ontario, now and always. Meanwhile, the name Lake America now appears on Google Maps for users in the U.S. Two major announcements are being made in Steeltown today. The first will be from Federal Economic Development Minister Evan Solomon, who is set to speak in the city later this morning about support for Hamilton area businesses affected by tariffs. Then after lunch, a press conference is being held at the Stone Church Apartments. We'll bring you the latest details on KX News. Voting gets underway today in by-elections in three federal ridings, one in the Toronto riding of Beaches East York, while the others are in Quebec and BC. Meanwhile, advance voter turnout for the Hamilton East Stony Creek by-election is extremely disappointing. Preliminary figures indicate that only 5% of registered voters cast their ballots last week ahead of Thursday's by-election. Numbers in the other two by-elections were about the same, 5% in Scarborough Southwest and only 4.4 in York Simcoe. A 3D gun has been seized by Hamilton police. A search warrant was executed at a home on Kenilworth Avenue last week in a drug trafficking investigation. Officers seized fentanyl, meth, hydromorphone, and magic mushrooms, along with two Uzi-style firearms, including one that was 3D printed, a 3D printed silencer and magazine, as well as brass knuckles containing a spring-loaded knife. Two people were arrested. In sports, the Blue Jays completed a three-game sweep of the Mariners with a 7-0 win and are 1.5 games back of the final AL wildcard berth. The Hamilton Cardinals finished the regular season with a 15-3 win over Brantford to clinch home field advantage in the semifinals. In the CFL, the Lions topped the Red Blacks 45-24 and the Ticats fell to the Stampeders 28-23. Weather is next.
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2: Cloudy with showers, risk of a thunderstorm, a high of 24, Humidex of 30. Still a chance of rain tonight with a low of 20. Tomorrow, mix of sun and cloud, chance of showers and thunderstorms, high of 28, but a Humidex of 36. Still a chance of rain Wednesday with a high of 29, and again Thursday with a high of 27. Right now it is, let me just make sure, we're still sitting at 19 in Hamilton. 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
7: Okay, time to pay very close attention, ladies.
0: ladies and gentlemen. Jason Aldean coming to the TD Coliseum September the 17th, and we can get you there.
3: At this point, all you need to do is make note of the song we're about to play when we replay the Jason Aldean song the day later today. That's when you want to be the ninth texter. Later, the keyword is songs.
0: And the Jason Aldean song of the day is...

0: Lainey and John Mayer. Phone, keys, wallet. And before that, Jason Aldean's song of the day.
1: I hope you heard it. Made note of what it is, because we're going to replay it later today for those tickets to his show.
0: Cool beans.
1: I was laughing because I've lost my wallet.
0: Still lost, is it?
1: Oh, gone, yeah.
0: But
1: gone.
0: You said the good news, your credit card is maxed out.
1: Well, so yeah, there's nothing to spend. I just want my cards back.
0: All right, weather, just a few showers. Risk of a thunderstorm and up around 24, humidex of 30. Right now, again, from the falls through to Toronto here in Hamilton, 19 with some light drizzle. How's traffic?
1: Ongoing delays because of those much earlier problems. Eastbound 403 at Aberdeen, it's backed up to 6 south as a result of that. Eastbound 401 at Dixon, that has finally been cleared. Ongoing westbound 407 approaching Donald Cousins, that's sitting in the right lane. Westbound 407 ramp to Young, another collision in the right lane. And a stalled tractor trailer, westbound 401 express approaching Winston Churchill. 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We'll have another update in less than 10 minutes.
0: Monday means Tom from Melissa's Facebook Friendly Feud. Today, we're asking you to name something people do at work to look busy when they, in fact, are not.
1: Here are your top five answers. Number five, reply to emails. Isn't that working, though?
0: Not if you're faking it.
1: Okay. Number four, say you're going to a meeting. Number three, just stare at the screen.
0: But look, can have that concerned look in your face.
1: Yeah, like, how am I going to figure this out?
0: Perplexed.
1: Number two, walk around with papers in your hand. I do that. But usually I'm working. And the number one answer, type on the keyboard. Yes, a lot of people did get that. Congratulations to Shannon, though. Picking up a pair of tickets to the Cowboy Up Tour featuring Elise Saunders, Caddo, Josh Dillon, and more. October 3rd, Mills Hardware.
0: Nicely done. Thanks for playing, everybody. We do it each and every Monday right here on the KX Morning Ride, our Facebook friend, The Pew.
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0: Tree on the Rhine, Tom from Melissa. End of August.
1: What?
2: You almost said October.
1: What?
2: That scared me a little bit there.
0: I know. I got my my daughter's wedding on the mind. That's coming up quick in October, too. So, but the end of August, what? Wow. Okay, just a few clouds, but we are going to expect some showers and the risk of a thunderstorm for this Monday. 24 humidex, 30. We're still everybody right around the Great Lake of Ontario. Is 19 degrees. How's traffic?
2: We just got a text from Kira. Thank you. She says on the eastbound 403 outside of Paris Road, apparently there's some ponding and pooling, so cars are slowing down or hopefully not getting stuck through that stretch. I would imagine that's going to happen in many areas with all the rain. Westbound 401 collectors ramp to northbound 400 ongoing, eastbound 403 to Aberdeen ongoing, and a new problem now on the westbound 407 past Weston Road. If you see traffic troubles or can update us, text us 905-667-1947. We'll have another update later.

0: What a weekend.
1: Sigh.
0: Yeah. Crazy weekend. Crazy things going on in the world. Got Ford putting up the Ontario, Lake Ontario sign at 50 Point. I would have just put up a big hand like I did on my personal Facebook page. There's just a giant arm coming out of the water.
1: Yeah.
0: And a one-gun salute pointed towards...
1: Oh.
0: But that's just me.
1: Yeah, I just feel bad for, like, U.S. citizens that don't agree you know, guilty by association.
0: Yeah, it's not... it's a bit messy, so trying to navigate through it. You were saying you saw the price of gas up today?
1: Okay, so this morning I had to text you and say I'm a few minutes delayed because I happened to look up the road and saw the gas was around 183.
0: Mm-hmm.
1: And then, of course, on Upper James before 5 a.m., the Pioneer happened to be at 157, I think it was. And I'm like, that's still not a great price, but man, it's better than 183.
0: And even I was saying last year I had one of my Facebook memories come up.
1: Yeah.
0: And it was a picture of a gas station at $1.40 a liter. And I was mad about that.
1: Mm-hmm.
0: And now here we are at $1.83. So we continue. Hey, we got the KX20 Ride poll question coming up. What do we got lined up?
1: Well, with this weekend being Labor Day weekend, but it's actually known to be the least traveled long weekend of the summer. What are your plans this Labor Day weekend?
0: Okay, that is the poll question. Feel free to weigh in on it on X at KX947. And if you don't have access to social media, by all means, hit us up on the text line, 905-667-1947.
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0: Good morning, it's 8:30. I'm Laura Hampshire with KX News for Dirt Depot and Bruce's Bins. Light rain falling in Hamilton. It's 19 degrees right now. Checking traffic, here's Melissa.
1: We are getting reports of ponding and pooling in many areas. So just a heads up, we have quite a few crashes ongoing on the eastbound 403 heading past the Aberdeen Dean area. They're just about to clear that up. Also westbound 401 collectors at Bayview, westbound 401 Express approaching Winston Churchill. Those are both stalled vehicles. A crash northbound 400 past Finch, a collision westbound 407 ramp to Young, and westbound 407 past Weston. KX 94.7 traffic continues.
0: Making news this hour. Despite the best efforts from community leaders, the Dominion Society has held its conference. The white nationalist group hosted DomCon at the Atrium in Burlington on Saturday. The venue says the last-minute booking was made for a film documentary under a person's name, and it is a shame to be associated with the group in any way, adding its owner is an immigrant. The premier has put up a Lake Ontario sign along Hamilton's waterfront. Doug Ford says it's in response to Donald Trump's executive order changing the name to Lake America.
2: Long before President Trump, this lake was called Lake Ontario. And long after President Trump is gone, it will still be called Lake Ontario.
0: The sign is at 50 Point Conservation Area. It says Lake Ontario now and forever, while the name Lake America now appears for American users on Google Maps. Only minor injuries have been reported after a multi-vehicle crash on the 403 in Hamilton. It happened around midnight in the eastbound lanes at the Link. The highway was closed for over an hour for the investigation and cleanup, but has since reopened. No word on cause or charges. Housing and tariff support are the topics of two press conferences in Hamilton today. One will be held this morning by Federal Economic Development Minister Evan Solomon, who is set to speak in the city about support for Hamilton area businesses affected by tariffs. Then after lunch, Mayor Andrea Horvath will be among the attendees for an announcement at the Stone Church Apartments. Voters in the East Toronto riding of Beaches East York will head to the polls today. It's one of three federal by-elections being held in Ontario, Quebec, and BC to fill recently vacated seats in Parliament. A Halton resident has tested positive for West Nile virus. It's the first laboratory-confirmed human case in the region this year. Some people with the virus may develop fever, headache, body aches, joint pains, vomiting, diarrhea, or rash, while about 1 in 100 people infected with West Nile may develop a severe illness affecting the central nervous system. In sports, the Toronto Blue Jays swept the Mariners with a 7-0 win. The Hamilton Cardinals beat Brantford 15-3 to finish the regular season. In the CFL, the Lions topped the Red Blacks 45-24, while the Ticats fell to the Stampeders 28-23. Weather is next.
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0: Checking your forecast. Cloudy with showers. Risk of a thunderstorm today. High of 24. Humidex of 30. Mainly cloudy tonight. Might see some showers. A low of 20. Tomorrow, mix of sun and cloud. Chance of showers and thunderstorms. A high of 28. Humidex 36. Mix of sun and cloud. Chance of showers Wednesday with a high of 29. And still a chance of rain on Thursday with a high of 27. Currently, 19 degrees in Hamilton. There's weather and more at kxcountry.fm.
5: Aye, aye, Captain. Long weekend straight ahead. That would be the Labor Day long weekend.
1: Hard to imagine, but even though it's a long weekend, this is the one weekend of the summer a lot of people do not use to get away. What are your plans for this Labor Day weekend?
5: It's the poll question you can weigh in on right now. on X at KX947. You can also hit us up in the text line. We'll open it up in just a minute for you at 905-667-1947.

0: It's 8:42 is Jelly Roll.
1: You see that he was just at the Grand Ole Opry on the weekend with Lainey Wilson, and he and Lainey did a tribute. Dude, they sang 9 to 5 for Dolly Parton.
0: Cool stuff, yeah. Lots of great tributes coming in still to Dolly.
1: Oh, tons.
0: All right, not good weather. Few showers, risk of a thunderstorm, so wet, but it is going to be mild. Up around 24 and humidex 30, so even muggy. It's 19 light drizzle in Hamilton, Toronto, and Niagara Falls. Over to traffic.
1: It's busy everywhere, likely because of ponding and pooling in many areas. We've got crashes that have been happening all morning. Eastbound 403 appears to be easing up, but we had those earlier problems past Aberdeen. Westbound 401 collectors at Bayview and the westbound 401 Express approaching Winston Churchill. Those are both stalled vehicle. Crash cleanup on the northbound 400 past Finch, the westbound 407 ramp to Young, and the westbound 407 past Weston Road. If you see traffic troubles, text us 905-667-1947. We'll have another update in less than 10 minutes.
0: Labor Day weekend straight ahead.
1: I know.
0: What?
1: Craziness. So, and you know what, though? The weather is certainly starting to turn to bring, you know, that alert. So we're asking you, because believe it or not, with it being a long weekend, the final long weekend of the summer, but a lot of people apparently do not go away, according to a recent survey, because they're getting ready for back to school. I know a lot of people moving their kids into post-secondary. That's a busy day, usually. So what are your plans this Labor Day weekend? And there you go. The survey says it all. 80% saying nothing special.
2: Yeah, it's only Monday for me, so I don't know what's going to happen by the end of the week.
0: Right.
2: I could have party plans.
1: Yeah.
2: You never know.
1: But 12% are saying getting away, so only 12% have plans to get away.
2: That's good to know. Traffic won't be as busy.
1: There you go.
0: Shouldn't be as bad.
1: Shouldn't.
0: Hope.
1: And only 8% are saying back to school ready, because, you know, whether you have post-secondary or perhaps kids in elementary or high school, you got to get back to school supplies and clothes or whatever you do.
0: I'm going to bring up my leaf blower and blow the leaves around my neighbor's yard.
2: I'm making friends.
1: Big plans. But there is still so much going on. A lot of people throughout this poll question have said it. You know, you got the air show down at the CNE. Mm-hmm. You got the Labor Day Classic happening. Like, there's a lot going on here. And the X still on next weekend. So,
0: yeah.
2: So much stuff.
1: Lots to do.
0: Cool beans. Okay. Poll question on X at KX947. And again, you can always hit us up on the text line with your thoughts at 905-667-1947.
3: 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The Hamilton Labor Day Parade and Barbecue is next Monday. 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
0: They played to a packed house at the Kitabala over the weekend. Party was on with the Recloss. I do too. KX Country.

0: work loss, and I do too. Heard some good reports about their big party at the Key to Bala.
1: And they're going to close out the RBC Amphitheater, or one of the closeout shows, on end of September with Dean Brody.
0: Yeah, still lots on the go. And, of course, Dallas Smith and Harding tonight. We're broadcasting live from the X from 2 till 7. Durham, it's going to be awesome. Weather, just a few showers, but we're not going to let that rain on our CNE parade. A risk of a thunderstorm, 24 the high, humidex 30. It's going to be a little muggy. It's been holding steady at 19 degrees. Niagara Falls, Toronto, and Hamilton, and some light drizzle being reported. How's traffic?
1: It's still extremely busy in many areas. Eastbound 403 at Aberdeen finally cleared away. We have some construction, it appears, on the Toronto-bound QEW downside of the Burlington Skyway. Crash cleanup westbound 407 ramp to Yonge and the westbound 407 past Weston Road. And new troubles now on the eastbound 401 ramp to Morningside. That entire ramp has been closed. You can update us anytime during the day by texting us 905-667-1947. 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
0: Yeah, I was just starting to think I've been struggling with debt since about 18.
1: 18 years of age. Yeah. Who's the problem, though?
0: That's when I first got into radio.
1: Yeah. Keep spending the money.
0: So, look, that's a wrap for you and I today. Busy show. Linda's on her way here next. She may have the replay of the Jason Aldean Song of the Day.
1: We hope you heard it just after 8 a.m. We will do it each day this week, so tune in after 8 o'clock.
0: Yeah, and it's a big day at the CNE. Dallas Smith and Hardy was a surprise guest. That is tonight. We will be on site. Durham will be broadcasting from 2 till 7 from the CNE today.
1: And if you're looking for something to do as well leading up to that big show, if you're going down for the whole day, don't forget to check out the North by Northeast stage.

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0: 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Any Man of Mine. We had Russell Dickerson too with Worth Your While, Travis Tripp Memories. And it's a great day to be alive. It's 9:18. I'm Linda. Oh, yeah. What a day. I know, lots of rain in the forecast, and I've got all those details coming up. In fact, it looks like we've got rain in our forecast almost till Thursday. Tomorrow, though, September 1st, this is the last day of August. Unbelievable. Hope you had yourself a good weekend. Today, we're going to talk about... I want you to name something that people used to dress up for that nobody dresses up for anymore. And this came up over the weekend because I was doing a little bit of purging. I'm starting the fall purge already. And there's some dressy clothes that I have that I know that I'm not going to be wearing anymore. And so we started talking about places and things that we would dress up for that we just don't do anymore. Back in the day, we used to actually dress up for when we went on a trip on an airplane. Like, not totally dress up, but, you know, look pretty or nice. Not anymore. Give me my track pants or leggings and I'm good to go. That's on our KX Facebook page. Feel free to text me at 905-667-1947. We've got Ella up next.
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0: Well, and we do know that that surprise headliner is Hardy. Cloudy today, drizzle now, showers, thunderstorms, a high of 24, Humidex of 30. Cloudy again tonight. There is 40% chance of showers with a low of 20. And tomorrow, first day of September, some sun and cloud, chance of afternoon showers, and a high of 28. 19 degrees now in Hamilton, also 19 in Oakville and Milton. We always have weather and more, and streaming live on all your devices at KX947.FM. This song's going to go down in history, I would say, as one of the biggest country songs. Ella Langley, Choosin' Texas.

0: is Rhett from KX947 with T-shirt. Saw a great video clip that he posted on his Instagram over the weekend where he was quizzing his wife, Lauren, on the titles of the albums he has released. And I think she could only name two. I mean, come on. She's a busy lady with all those kids. It was funny. You should look it up if you follow Thomas Rhett on Instagram. We've got Zach John King coming up, some Eric Church, and Dallas Smith.
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0: Number one for Hot New Country, KX 94.7 Dallas Smith. And a good time goes Dallas down at the CNE. Banshell is this evening, as you all know. It's the big show. Headliner was revealed on Friday. Hardy. Now, if you are heading into the CNE today, the admission to that show is included with your CNE admission. This is presented by Rolling Stone Canada on the Bell Soundstage at the Banshell. And Derm will be down there broadcasting his show live from 2 until 7. And I have a feeling he is going to indulge in some tasty, wacky treats today. I'd be very, very curious. Wear your rain gear and have some fun. We got Stella Lefty coming up.
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0: We have showers and thunderstorms today. A high of 24, the humidex at 30, and then cloudy, 40% chance of showers this evening. A low of 20. Tomorrow, it's the first day of September. Sun and cloud, chance of an afternoon shower with a high of 28. 20 now in Burlington, 19 in Mississauga and Brantford. And there's weather and more at kxcountry.fm. I'm Linda. Next hour, going to check in on our KX Facebook page conversation. Name something people used to dress up for that nobody dresses up for anymore. Stella Lefty kicking off our long ride.

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0: Number one for Hot New Country, KX 94.7 Evan Burrison with Southside of Sober and Last Night Lonely from John Party. It's 10:18. I'm Linda checking in on our KX Facebook page. Conversation. Name something people used to dress up for that nobody dresses up for anymore. Linda posted, sometimes shopping. My mom would change to go grocery shopping. I totally remember that. Oh, yeah. And Lori said the same thing. She said shopping. And in addition to that, church, funerals, graduation, weddings. Debbie also said church, weddings, funerals, job interviews. Wow, things have really changed. I see a lot of church here, church and funerals. Growing up as a kid, honestly, that was one of my favorite parts about going to church, was because I got to dress up. And in the wintertime, we had a good winter coat with a special hat, with matching gloves, all of that. Let me see, Phyllis. She said hockey games. My father always wore a suit and a tie to go to a Maple Leafs game. Even the last time he went in 1989, he wore a tie. I love that. Amazing. You could join in on this conversation. Something people used to dress up for, nobody dresses up for anymore. Coming right back with Gretchen Wilson.
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0: Okay. showers and thunderstorms today. 24 with a humid X of 30. And cloudy tonight, about a 40% chance of showers with a low of 20. And tomorrow, first day of September, it looks like a mix of sun and cloud. There is a chance of an afternoon shower with a high of 28. 19 degrees now in Toronto and St. Catharines. We're up to 20 in Hamilton. Weather and more and streaming live at KX947.FM on all your devices. James Barker Band on the way. So is Kane Brown. First, it's our sing-along with Gretchen Wilson.

0: Me Down Easy from KX 94.7 in Kane Brown 2 with a woman, 10:35 in the rain. We are sitting at 20 degrees. When we come back, Luke Combs. We've got Zach Topp and Tucker Wetmore.
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0: Number one for Hot New Country, KX 94.7, Josh Stumpf and Johnny Walker, back to me. And Zach Top 2 with South of Sanity. 1048, I'm Linda. I mentioned earlier over the weekend, starting to do a little bit of purging. And although I was in Germany earlier this month, there were still a few things lacking that I haven't done, like cleaning out my backpack, my purse. When I came across a few things in my purse, there was a folded up note from my granddaughter, Adeline. And I remember seeing it on the kitchen table when I got there, but it slipped my mind. And the little note said, "Grandma, you're finally here. You didn't come yesterday, but you came today." And there's a beautiful sequenced butterfly that she glued on and a seashell. And my heart just, of course, melted all over again. And what I'm doing is anytime that I have any kind of artwork or special messages or little things that they've made, I'm putting them in a shoebox. And when they get older, it's going to be all theirs. Absolutely. We've got Kenny Chesney coming up.
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0: Showers and the risk of thunderstorms today. A high of 24 with a humid X of 30. And then mainly cloudy tonight. Good chance of showers with a low of 20. Tomorrow, we have a mix of sun and cloud. Chance of an afternoon shower. Going to be warm. 28, 19 degrees now in Milton. We have 20 in Oakville and Hamilton. Feeling more like 28 with the humid X. We have weather and more at KX947.fm. 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

0: number one for Hot New Country, KX 94.7, the Washboard Union, Shot of Glory, and Riley Green, Think As You Drunk, at 11:19. Dolly Parton was laid to rest Friday. It was a private service attended only by immediate family. And I saw a few clips over the weekend, in particular, one from the Grand Ole Opry, where Carly Pearce and Jelly Roll led an all-star sing-along of Dolly's 9 to 5 during a tribute show that was taking place on Saturday. And if you recall, Carly Pearce worked as a Dollywood performer as a teenager. And she said, quote, "I really did work 9 to 5 for Dolly, so I do feel that it's only right that we honor the queen." And then Jelly Roll joined her on stage, and the show ended with a video of Dolly singing "I Will Always Love You." That had to have been such a magical moment for anyone that was at the Grand Ole Opry. Wow. We have Ella Langley coming up, also Braden King, newcomer, and Chris Stapleton.
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11: Dance, weather.
0: showers off and on today and the risk of thunderstorms this afternoon. Our high 24. Cloudy with some showers tonight, a low of 20. And tomorrow, yes, we are going to be ringing in the first day of September with sun and cloud, chance of an afternoon shower, and hot, high of 28 with a humidex of 36. 20 now in Mississauga, 21 in Brantford. Actually, it's 22 in Brantford, 21 in Burlington. 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We've got Ella Langley and Morgan Wallen. I can't love you anymore.

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0: Stapleton, you should probably leave from KX 94.7. A lot of folks geared up for tomorrow, where Chris will be playing Rogers Stadium. Yes, September 1st is tomorrow. And his special guests include Zach Topp and Ashley McBride. We have John Party lined up, some Walker Hayes and High Valley.
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0: Number one for Hot New Country, KX 94.7 High Valley with Fools and Walker Hayes. Fancy like. It's 11:48. Yes, we are catching up to lunchtime. And as far as the forecast goes, it looks like what you see is what you're going to get today. Showers and a risk of a thunderstorm this afternoon. We've got some wet weather over the next couple of days. Those details are coming up. News headlines, top of the hour with Laura Hampshire, and we'll be right back with Lainey Wilson and John Mayer.
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0: It's a wet one. Showers today. Risk of a thunderstorm this afternoon. A high of 24. Humidex at 30. And then cloudy with some showers this evening. A low of 20. Tomorrow, we've got sun and cloud. Chance of an afternoon shower. And hot, a high of 28. 21 degrees now in St. Catharines. 19 in Toronto. We have 22 in Hamilton. And with the Humidex, it feels closer to 31. There's weather and more at kxcountry.fm. 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
1: Good afternoon, it's 12 o'clock. I'm Laura Hampshire with KX News for Dirt Depot and Bruce's Bins. Showers and thunderstorms. Right now it's 22 degrees, feels like 26. Here's what's making news this hour. The last day of August is turning out to be a wet and muggy one. A special weather statement is in effect for Hamilton. Environment Canada is warning of showers and thunderstorms today with up to 50 millimeters possible in some areas, which means water will likely pool on roads and in low-lying areas. Then we'll start the month of September tomorrow with a humidex in the mid-30s. Nine Hamilton businesses are getting financial support from the federal government.

0: government. Economic Development Minister Evan Solomon says they'll share over $12.5 million to strengthen Canadian supply chains and drive growth in the wake of U.S. tariffs.
1: Rest assured we have the fiscal firepower for this. Rest assured we were ready. This did not catch us by surprise. We were ready. We wish we got a good deal and we could move forward, but we were ready for this situation.
0: The recipients include Biederman Enterprises, Felfab Limited, Hooper Welding, and Nico Apparel. Hamilton police are investigating a weekend shooting incident. A man took himself to hospital early yesterday morning with a gunshot wound to his leg, and police believe he accidentally shot himself. Detectives say the man had previously been at Venue Bar on King Street East. He was treated for his injury and then arrested on weapons charges. A private venue in Burlington is apologizing for being misled into hosting the Dominion Society. The atrium says the last-minute booking for a film documentary was made under a person's name on Saturday and not the white nationalist group. It says the majority of the company, including the owner, are immigrants. Burlington's mayor also denounced the event while a counter-rally was held at Hamilton City Hall. This is by-election day in three federal ridings across the country. Voters are heading to the polls in Toronto, Vancouver, and rural Quebec. A by-election in Hamilton East Stoney Creek happens on Thursday. Downtown Stoney Creek is hosting a Meet Your Candidates event. It's being held in person from 6 till 8 tonight at the Battlefield branch of the Legion on King Street East. Participating candidates include Jeff Beattie for the PC Party, Hino Dosing for the Liberals, Pascal Marchand for the Green Party, and Monique Taylor for the NDP. In sports, the Blue Jays have a day off today before a crucial three-game road series against the Guardians. The Jays trail the Guardians by 1.5 games for the third and final AL wildcard berth. The Hamilton Cardinals crushed the Brantford Red Sox 15-3 at Bernie Arbor Stadium last night and can clinch the first pennant in the franchise's 68-year history tonight when the Welland Jackfish and London Majors resume their suspended game. A Jackfish win would lift Hamilton past London into first place heading into the playoffs. Your forecast is next.
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4: Cloudy skies, showers off and on, risk of a thunderstorm this afternoon, and a high of 24. Humidex, though, at 30. Cloudy with showers this evening with a low of 20. Tomorrow, it's going to be September the 1st, and we're expecting sun and cloud. Chance of an afternoon shower, a high of 28 with a humidex of 36. And on Wednesday, sun and cloud, chance of showers, and a high of 30. 20 degrees now in Oakville, 19 in Milton, 21 in Burlington, feeling more like 26 with the humidity. And we always have weather and more at kxcountry.fm. I'm Linda. Thanks so much for making us part of your Monday. Lunchtime upon us, and we are going to be playing Who Said It momentarily. And later this hour, I'm going to tell you about Days of Thunder. Yeah, Mr. Cruz is coming back. Kicking off our long ride, Chris Young and Kane Brown.

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0: Number one for Hot New Country KX. 94.7 The Reklaws with Dean Brody on Hometown Heroes. Reklaws played Kita Bala on Saturday night. Massive crowd. And the Reklaws with Dean Brody will be at the RBC Amphitheater on September the 24th.
1: Who said it?
0: Here we go. Start of a brand new week. And who said it? This week, I'm just going to play you a clip. It could be one word. It could be two words. Oh, heck, it could be a whole phrase. You tell me who said it. You'll get one thumb up. And if you tell me who said it, plus the title of the song, two thumbs up for you. Here we go.
2: Rolling dice.
0: Aha. 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
0: We got a rainy one today. Showers, thunderstorms, a high of 24 with a humidex of 30. So yes, wet, but very muggy. Cloudy with some showers this evening, a low of 20. And tomorrow looks like a mix of sun and cloud, but we do have a chance of an afternoon shower. It's going to be hot with a high of 28. 22 now in Brantford, 21 in Burlington, 20 in Mississauga. Weather and more at kxcountry.fm. All right. Who said this?
2: Rolling dice.
0: Thank you for playing, and a lot of you for a Monday. Much appreciated. Annalisa, Sam, Cole, Sheila, we got Kyle, Trish, Quentin, Jordan, Keith, Leah, Manaya, and everyone else. Wow. From 2020, he was a co-writer on this tune. It became his 10th number one song from Eric Church.

0: Tyler Joe Miller under the influence from KX 94.7 and Florida Georgia Line, one that we could sing along to. This is How We Roll at 12:37. Still to come, Shania. We have Cody Johnson. The latest from Tucker Wetmore is next.
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0: Keep listening for the Jason Aldean Song of the Day. You could be off to see him in Hamilton, TD Coliseum, September 17th. Here's Tucker Wetmore, KX 94.7.

0: Number one for Hot New Country, KX 94.7, Cody Johnson, The Fall, and Shania. That don't impress me much. 10 minutes away from 1 o'clock, I'm Linda. Over the weekend, Tom Cruise honored late NASCAR star Kyle Busch. He announced that Days of Thunder, the sequel, is in the works. So he sat beside an empty chair reserved as a tribute to Busch during a NASCAR Cup Series event. This was happening at Daytona International Speedway. And he says, you know, they're working on it and it won't be out until June of 2028. But interestingly enough, Anne Hathaway has joined the cast. She's going to play a race team owner and engineer. A lot of people were speculating that maybe Nicole Kidman would come back. I don't think so. But if you were a fan of Days of Thunder, that next one is coming in 2028. By the way, over the weekend, Spider-Man Brand New Day, still number one, 5 weeks now, brought in another 22.2 million. Russell Dickerson coming up to kick off our next long ride.
1: 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Burlington Parkinson's Superwalk is coming up Sunday, September 13th. 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The Hamilton Labor Day Parade and Barbecue is next Monday. 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
0: Showers this afternoon with a risk of thunderstorms too. Our high 24. Humid eggs though, running around 30. Mainly cloudy tonight. Good chance of showers with a low of 20. And tomorrow we have a mix of sun and cloud. Chance of an afternoon shower and warm 28 with a humid ex of 36. Currently in Hamilton, 22. We have 20 in Toronto, 23 in St. Catharines. Humid ex sitting at 28. Weather and more at kxcountry.fm. 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

0: 93.7 Dallas Smith. If it gets you where you want to go tonight, Dallas and Hardy down at the CNE Band Shell. It is. It's going to be one of those shows, you know, that doesn't come around too often. It's presented by Rolling Stone Canada on the Bell Soundstage Band Shell. So check that out. And you know what? We're going to hear from Mitch later this afternoon. Our very own Mitch is going to be there reporting on what's going on. I wonder what he's going to eat. I'm just taking a look here at some of your great comments on the KX Facebook page. Name something people used to dress up for that nobody dresses up for anymore. And Kimberly posted going outside the house. She said, seriously, our parents dressed up to have their friends in for cards on a Saturday night. We dressed up for church, to go shopping, attend a school event, you name it. And you know what, Kimberly? I remember that. Yeah. Anytime we went to visit, even just our cousins, well, you know, you couldn't go in your track pants and pajama pants, that's for sure. Susan said church. Yes, a lot of people have mentioned that. She says, never would we ever go to church in jeans and a t-shirt. Ain't that the truth? Yes, so true. You can join in on this conversation. So many great responses. I thank you for that. And when we come back, Riley Green and Dierks Bentley.
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0: We have showers this afternoon, risk of a thunderstorm too. Our temperature steady near 24, and then cloudy with a chance of showers tonight. We'll drop down to 20. Tomorrow, our first day of September, sun and cloud, chance of an afternoon shower and a high of 28. We are sitting at 20 degrees in Burlington. We got 21 in Oakville, 20 in Milton. Weather and more at kxcountry.fm. Here's Riley Green.

0: from KX 94.7 and Wake Me Up. Dierks Bentley somewhere on a beach. Not the ideal beach day today, but you know what? For the first day of September tomorrow, we're going to get a little bit of rain, but 28 for a high and a humidex of 36. So depending on where you are, you just might have your beach day. Keep listening for the Jason Aldean Song of the Day. We have Taylor Swift coming up, some Shaboozy, and Brock Phillips.
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0: Number one for Hot New Country KX 94.7 with Brock Phillips and something else. Taylor Swift, I knew it. I knew you. And we had Jason LT and You Make It Easy. And if you were up just after 8 o'clock this morning with Toph and Melissa on the KX Morning Ride, you knew that that was the Jason Aldean song of the day. By the way, the keyword is songs, and I am calling our ninth texter.
1: Hello.
0: Hello. Is that Samantha?
1: It sure is.
0: Samantha, it's Linda, KX94.7.
1: Hi, thank you for calling.
0: Well, I think that you might be pretty happy that I'm calling because you're the ninth texter and you're going to see Jason Aldean.
1: Oh my gosh, I've never won anything.
0: There's a first for everything.
1: There is. This is amazing. Just made the rainy day so much better.
0: Doesn't it, though?
1: It really does.
0: Samantha, we have a pair of tickets for you for Jason Aldean, TD Coliseum on September the 17th.
1: This is amazing. Thank you so much.
0: You're very welcome. Now for everyone else, be up tomorrow morning just after 8 with the KX Morning Ride. They will play the next Jason Aldean song of the day.
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10: We've got a wet afternoon, showers, possible thunderstorms too. 24 is our high, and our low this evening is quite mild at 20. Still a possibility of a shower tonight, and then tomorrow we have sun and cloud. Chance of an afternoon shower, risk of a thunderstorm. Going to be hot tomorrow, 28 with a humidex of 36. Currently in Hamilton, 22 degrees. We have 20 in Milton, 21 in Oakville, and we always have weather and more at KXCountry.fm. Derma's in just after 2, getting you where you need to be this afternoon. And this is our thought of the day. On rainy days, put on your cute boots and play in the puddles. And have a great afternoon. Shaboozy kicking off our long ride with Cowgirl.

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1: 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And this is my new song, Carry On.
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0: 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Owen Rigling, Tail Light This Town. Palmer Lee fell in love with a cowgirl, and we heard Dallas Smith, Cheap Seats at 2:18, kicking off our wet Monday afternoon. Special weather statement has been issued by Environment Canada. Could be a little bit of thunder and lightning action later on, and a whole lot of rain going to continue falling throughout the day and into this evening. Dallas Smith, Cheap Seats. Well, we were hoping to be living it up in the cheap seats with the CNE this afternoon, but because of the rain, we decided, you know what, we'll just stay dry and have a whole lot of fun here in our studios at KX 94.7 World Headquarters. But we have sent the unbreakable Mitchell in the KX 94.7 Events Cruiser down to the CNE, and he's going to be checking in live from the band shell coming up just after 4 o'clock this afternoon with Dallas Smith and Hardy, ready to rock the band shell tonight down at the X. Let's have a great dry Monday afternoon together, shall we? We got Russell Dickerson coming up. Great new song from Thelma and James, and Alabama are next.
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0: Well, a special weather statement has been issued by Environment Canada. Rain continues for the afternoon. Clouds hanging around overnight tonight. We do have a chance of rain overnight and relatively mild, too. Muggy with a low, well, pretty much steady at 20 degrees. Tomorrow, we got a mix of sun and cloud, maybe some afternoon rain with a high of 28. And for Wednesday, sunshine, few clouds, and a high of 27. It's our final day of August, kids. Right now, 23 in Hamilton, 20 at Oakville, and we got 20 in Milton. Weather and more. KX 94.7.FM, 223. I'm Derm. Here's Alabama.

0: Country, KX94.7, we're on your smart speakers, both Alexa and Google Home, always streaming to all your devices. Russell Dickerson, Happened to Me, and Thelma and James, loving that song, Alternate Ending. At 2:32, I'm Derm, we've got Nate Holler, we got Ella Langley's new one coming up, and Justin Moore is next.
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0: 35, hard to believe it's the final day of August. 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

0: 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Nate Holler, Tennille Towns, Backfire, Ella Langley, the new song off the album Dandelion. Choosin' Texas continues to be the song of the year, number one for 19 weeks on the Billboard Hot 100, setting a record. Ella with a new song, Lovin' Life Again at 2:46. It's a wet Monday, special weather statement. Rain continues on and off for the rest of the afternoon and into this evening. Good idea to get your full headlights on and keep an eye out for any ponding happening on the streets as we're heading off to the KX 94.7 Facebook page, because today is, man, oh man, the final day of August. September hits us tomorrow, Labor Day late, 1 week from today, as we do count down to the long Labor Day weekend. So what are we most looking forward to in the month of September? We're chatting about it on the KX 94.7 Facebook page. Sandy says, I'm getting all ready for my big September fishing trip. Do enjoy, Sandy. Kim says, hockey season for the kids and the NHL. That's about it for me. Well, Kim, there's nothing wrong with that. I do miss the early mornings of the hockey rink now that the kids are older. Sam says, demolition derby season. Yeah, the fall fairs and the demolition derbies bring them on. Martin looking forward to hunting season in September. And Elaine says, September's about going back to work, cooler temperatures, and hopefully the mosquitoes all dying. You can join the conversation on the Facebook page. We're all set to kick off another long ride of new country. Riley Green, Tim Hicks coming up, and Thomas Rhett is next.
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3: Showers continue for the rest of the afternoon and showers into this evening. Overnight tonight, clouds hanging around. We're down to pretty much steady at 20 degrees. Going to be sticky overnight tonight. Tomorrow, another muggy day. Mix of sun and cloud. We do have a chance of afternoon rain, a muggy high of 28. And for Wednesday, sunshine, few clouds, and a muggy high of 27 degrees. Right now, we got 23 in Burlington, 23 in Brantford, 20 in Mississauga. 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At 2:51, I'm Darman. We're kicking off another long ride of New Country. Here's Thomas Rhett.

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1: 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Little taste of what's in store for tonight at the CNE Ben Shell. Dallas Smith Hardy and Some Things Never Change. Dallas Smith hits the stage at 7:30. Hardy hits it at 8:45. Superdogs performing today. There's a wrestling show, Midway Open till midnight, high diving show, pirate show, ice skating, and acrobatic show, plus all the other great things that make a day at the X a perfect send-off to summer 2026. Dallas Smith, 7:30 tonight, Hardy 8:45, the CNE Ben Shell. And we'll be checking in with Mitch and the KX 94.7 Community Cruiser live from the X just after 4 o'clock. Maytel.
2: So far, not much happening along the QEW. Eastbound through Mississauga, just building. The westbound side already heavy from Bronte to the junction. Looks good. 403 up the mountain. Quiet along the link and Red Hill. I'm Maytel Sperling. More traffic in minutes on KX 94.7.
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1: cloudy skies and a chance of rain into this evening. A muggy one overnight tonight, down to and steady at about 20 degrees. Tomorrow, we've got a mix of sun and cloud. Clouds coming in more so in the afternoon. We could see some rain after the noon hour. Tomorrow's muggy high, 28. And for Wednesday, a mix of sun and cloud, midweek high near 27. Right now, 20 in Toronto, 23 in Hamilton, 23 in St. Catharines. Weather and more at KX947.FM. 319, I'm Derm. Here's Jordan Davis.

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0: 3:35, I'm Derm, and this is Morgan Wallen's new song. It's called Been By Now, KX 94.7.

0: 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Here's Maytel.
1: Just the volume QEW eastbound through Mississauga. The westbound side mostly just getting heavy into Burlington from Bronte over to the junction. Up the mountain, still pretty decent. No issue on the link or Red Hill. 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I'm Maytel Sperling. More traffic in minutes on KX 94.7.
0: The feds announced more than $12 million to support Hamilton businesses in the wake of U.S. tariffs. Police do lay weapons charges after a man accidentally shoots himself in the leg after visiting a Hamilton bar and a new addition at the Royal Botanical Gardens. This and more, Holly Lynn. She got the full scoop all coming up at 4 o'clock, and we got Jelly Roll up next.
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3: Clouds hanging around, chance of rain tonight, risk of thunderstorms this evening. Overnight, we're steady at 20 degrees. Tomorrow, it's a very muggy day, kicking off September with some sun, some cloud. More clouds for the afternoon, maybe some rain. Tomorrow's high, 29, feeling like 37. And for Wednesday, we've got a mix of sun and cloud with a chance of rain. Wednesday's high to hit about 30. Right now, 20 in Milton, 20 in Oakville. We got 23 in Hamilton. Weather and more at KX947.FM. 10 to 4, I'm Derm. 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
2: Good afternoon. It is 4 o'clock. I'm Holly Lynn with KX News for Boonstra Heating and Air Conditioning. Checking traffic, here's Maytel.
3: Eastbound side of the QEW, just by Dixie, the right lane is out with a stall. The westbound QEW slow from Bronte to the junction. Up the mountain, just starting to fill in. The 401 westbound delay, James Snow through Highway 25. I'm Maytel Sperling. More traffic in minutes on KX94.7.
2: Making news this hour, it's a damp day in Hamilton and the Golden Horseshoe. Environment Canada is calling for up to 50 millimeters of rain by this evening as more showers and thunderstorms could be expected. The weather agency says some areas already got 25 millimeters this morning. 9 Hamilton businesses are getting financial support from the federal government. Economic Development Minister Evan Solomon says they'll share over $12.5 million to strengthen Canadian supply chains and drive growth in the wake of U.S. tariffs.
4: Rest assured we have the fiscal firepower for this. Rest assured we were ready. This did not catch us by surprise. We were ready. We wish we got a good deal and we could move forward, but we were ready for this situation.
2: The recipients include Biederman Enterprises, Felfab Limited, Hooper Welding, and Nico Apparel. A man is facing charges after he allegedly shot himself by accident and went for treatment at a Hamilton hospital. Police say this happened early yesterday morning after the man had been at Venue Bar on King Street East. The accused remains in custody. Detectives are appealing for any witnesses or information. Seniors in Milton, beware. You are being targeted for distraction thefts. Halton police say the thieves approach older people anywhere, in front of their home, in a parking lot, and they will ask you for directions. As a thank you, the suspects will hug the victim or offer them a necklace, and that's when their own jewelry is stolen. In one incident, the victim's medical alert device was taken. Downtown Stony Creek is hosting a Meet Your Candidate event. It is being held in person tonight from 6 until 8 at the Battlefield branch of the Legion on King Street East. Participating candidates include Jeff Beattie for the PC Party, Hino Dosing for the Liberals, Pascal Marchand for the Green Party, and Monique Taylor for the Ontario NDP. And there is a new addition at Royal Botanical Gardens. Spheres of Influence, an interactive stainless steel sculpture by renowned Canadian artist Ron Baird, has been acquired by Dan Laurie and donated to the Permanent International Sculpture Collection at RPG in Hendry Park. Spheres of Influence was a standout work in the 2026 Burlington Waterfront Sculpture Trail, where it was awarded the festival's Best in Show. The Jays are resting today ahead of a massive series with the Guardians tomorrow. The U.S. Open continues today in New York. Felix Auger-Aliassime is in action. Leo Messi has announced his retirement from international soccer. He will continue to play for Inter Miami in the MLS. And the Hamilton Cardinals crushed the Brantford Red Sox at Bernie Arbor Stadium last night and can clinch the first pennant in the franchise's 68-year history tonight when the Welland Jackfish and London Majors resume their suspended game. A Jackfish win would lift Hamilton past London into first place heading into the playoffs. Weather is next.
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2: Cloudy skies hanging around. Chance of rain tonight. Risk of thunderstorms overnight tonight. We're steady at about 20 degrees. Tomorrow it's going to be a very muggy start to the month of September. We got a mix of sun and cloud. Cloud's going to be increasing into the afternoon. Likely afternoon rain tomorrow. A high of 29. Humidex tomorrow feeling like 37. And Wednesday a mix of sun and cloud. Once again, chance of rain and a muggy high of 30. Right now it's a wet one. We got 23 in Hamilton, 23 in Burlington, 20 in Mississauga. 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We're going to be checking in with Mitchell live from the KX94.7 Community Events Cruiser. He's down at the CNEs. We get all set for the big Dallas Smith Hardy Show tonight at the Bandshell. Music on the way from Dean Brody. We got Co Wetzel and Jesse Murph coming up. And this is John Party.

0: number one for hot new country, KX 94.7. Dean Brody, you got the wrong guy. Co Wetzel and Jesse Murph taking the high road, taking the dry road. 4:17, rain continues in the forecast through this evening. Chance of rain tomorrow, chance of rain come Wednesday. Update on the drive, Maytel.
1: Ongoing problems eastbound side of the QEW just by Dixie. The right lane is blocked off. The westbound side, it's getting heavier through Burlington. Up the mountain, starting to build as well. Eastbound side of the 401 just by the 407. The HOV lane out with a stalled vehicle. 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I'm Atal Sperling. More traffic in minutes on KX 94.7.
0: Well, the up and down ride for the Toronto Blue Jays continues. Couldn't ask for a better weekend for Blue Jays fans. The Jays sweep the Mariners now on. Now, we say this, it feels like, for the last couple, 3 weeks going into every series, the Blue Jays are about to start. Now on to the biggest series of the year. But it's very, very true. The team they're chasing for that final wild card spot, the Cleveland Guardians, 1.5 games up on the Jays for that final spot. Big three-game series, the Jays and the Guardians. Game number one goes tomorrow night in Cleveland. And how about the Hamilton Cardinals? Yeah, first year of the Canadian Baseball League. Playoff start on Friday. The Cardinals very well could be the division champions, depending on what happens with Wellen and London tonight. And the Hamilton Cardinals, regardless, will be kicking off their best of seven semifinal playoff series Friday night at the Bernie Arbor. Looking forward to Cardinals playoff baseball at the Bernie this coming weekend. We got music on the way from Russell Dickerson, Dallas Smith coming up as we get set for the big show tonight, and we got Faith Hill up next.
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3: Hey everyone, it's Mitch. I'm here in Toronto for the CNE, probably the biggest happening thing throughout August and into September, and especially tonight, last day of August. You gotta make it a big one with Hardy tonight at 8:45, but first, come on down early for Dallas Smith, all presented by Rolling Stone Canada, down here at the Van Shell at the CNE. They're just starting all the sound systems here. You can probably hear it in the background. They're doing a little bit of the sound check, making sure everything's running smooth. There's already people down here making sure they get a good spot down here right in front of the stage. Come on down, check it out. Earlier the better, because you can check out all the other fun activities. They got the Midway. They got the food building that's just so massive. Lots of different combinations out here. And probably my favorite, the CNE Farm, too. Come on down here to the Band Shell. You'll probably see us wandering around. We got a whole bunch of swag to give out, too, if you do find us. Here for Dallas Smith, 7:30, and Hardy, 8:45, presented by Rolling Stone Canada at the Band Shell at the CNE. I'm Mitch in the KX 94.7 Events Cruiser.
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0: Cloudy skies hanging around overnight tonight. Chance of rain this evening. Risk of thunderstorms overnight. Steady at about 20 degrees. Tomorrow, hello September. It's going to be a very muggy day. Some sun, some cloud to wake up to. Chance of afternoon rain as clouds increase. Tomorrow's high 29. Humidex tomorrow 37. And for Wednesday, sunshine, few clouds, chance of rain, and the high of 30 degrees. Right now, we've got 23 in St. Catharines, 23 in Hamilton, 21 in Toronto. Weather and more at KX947.FM. 424, I'm Derm. 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

0: number one for Hot New Country, KX 94.7, live in concert tonight at the CNE Band Shell, Dallas Smith and CRZY. 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Maytel.
1: QEW eastbound looks slow through Mississauga. The westbound side heavy, mostly into Burlington, heading up the mountain along the 403. A bit of volume, but no issue at all. Looks like we do actually have some troubles eastbound 401 by the 407. The HOV lane out with a stall. The westbound side slow. James Snow through Highway 25. I'm Maytel Sperling. More traffic in minutes on KX 94.7.
0: Tennille Towns, Blake Shelton coming up before 5, and Zach John King is next.
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0: number one for hot new country, KX 94.7. Tennille Towns, The Sun Shines Free. We could use a little bit of that this afternoon. And we heard from Blake Shelton, just a guy with a girl. 447, Maytel.
1: Eastbound side of the 401, just by the 407, there's a stall. The HOV lane blocked off. The westbound 401 looks slow from James Snow through Highway 25. East QAW busy through Mississauga. Westbound slow, Burloak to the junction. Volume up the mountain. A Maytel Sperling. More traffic in minutes on KX 94.7.
0: The feds announced more than $12 million to support Hamilton businesses in the wake of U.S. tariffs. Police lay weapons charges after a man accidentally shoots himself in the leg after visiting a Hamilton bar and planning on going to TIFF. Well, the prices are going up. This and more. Holly Lynn, she got the full scoop all coming up at 5 o'clock. Music from Stella Lefty is next.
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3: Hey everyone, it's Mitch. I'm here at the CNE in Toronto. We're getting ready for Hardy and Dallas Smith tonight. Dallas takes the stage at 7:30. It's all presented by Rolling Stone of Canada, but come on down, check it out. I'm here in the food building right now. We're waiting for something to catch my eye. There's so much. That's probably the problem, is having too much choice. But it's not just food. It's not just music down here at the CNE. All the rides, all the fun activities, so many different vendors as well. The craft buildings, the farm too. That's probably going to be my next stop after I grab something to eat here in Toronto. Come on down. 7:30 is Dallas Smith on the band shell. People are already lining up out there to try and get a good spot. But hey, it's lots of space for you no matter what time you come on down, even if you're just coming down for Hardy as well at 8:45 at the band shell here at the CNE. Drop on by, have some fun. Maybe you'll even find me at the food building still looking for something to buy. I'm Mitch in the KX 94.7 Events Cruiser.
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0: Chance of rain into this evening. Possible thunderstorms overnight tonight. Overnight, we're steady at 20 degrees. Tomorrow, it's going to be a very muggy start to September. Sun cloud in the morning. Some clouds rolling in for the afternoon. Could be bringing some rain. Tomorrow's high 29. Humidex feeling like 37 degrees. Wednesday, sunshine, few clouds. Chance of rain and a high of 30. Right now, 21 in Oakville, 23 in Burlington, 23 in Hamilton. Weather and more. KX 94.7.FM at 452. I'm Derm. Here's Stella Lefty. We'll be right back.

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2: Good afternoon. It is 5 o'clock. I'm Holly Lynn with KX News for St. Jean Realty. Checking traffic. Maytel?
3: Eastbound QEW slow from Erin Mills over to Dixie. East QEW ramp to the 420.

0: easy. And there's no business here that says this is the easy road, but it is the necessary road. And it is the fight we're in, and it is the fight we'll win.
1: The businesses include automation design and installation, Canadian metal buildings, and Superior Radiant products. Hamilton police are investigating a weekend shooting. A man took himself to hospital early yesterday morning with a gunshot wound to his leg, and police believe he accidentally shot himself. Detectives say the man had previously been at Venue Bar on King Street East. He was treated for his injury and then arrested on weapons charges. Seniors in Milton are being targeted in distraction thefts. Police say thieves are approaching elderly people and asking for directions and then hugging the victim or offering them jewelry while robbing them at the same time. The latest incident happened in an older neighborhood near the downtown area. This is by-election day in three federal ridings across the country. Voters are heading to the polls in Toronto, Vancouver, and rural Quebec. A by-election in Hamilton East Stoney Creek happens on Thursday. And this year's Toronto International Film Festival ticket prices have some fans reeling. They say seats at the premieres of anticipated films like the Ryan Gosling-produced Love of Your Life have been listed for as much as $106. Last year, screenings in the same tier went up to $98. The Blue Jays are off today as they head to Cleveland tomorrow for the first of three. The Guardians hold the last wildcard spot in the American League. Teams around the Jays in the standings, Baltimore, Texas, Minnesota, Boston, and Seattle, are all in action tonight. Felix Auger-Aliassime begins play at the U.S. Open in New York. He looks to join Denis Shapovalov and Leila Fernandez in round two. Leo Messi has announced his retirement from international soccer. He'll continue to play for Inter Miami in MLS. And the Hamilton Cardinals can clinch the first pennant in the franchise's 68-year history tonight when the Welland Jackfish and London Majors resume their suspended game. A Jackfish win would lift Hamilton past London into first place heading into the playoffs. Weather is next.
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clouds hanging around into this evening. There is a chance of rain tonight. Overnight, there is the risk of thunderstorms. We're steady at about 20 degrees. Tomorrow, man, what a hazy, humid, sticky start to the month of September. Sun and cloud to start the day, increasing clouds into the afternoon. Chance of afternoon rain tomorrow, high of 29. Humidex tomorrow, feeling like 37 degrees. And for Wednesday, a mix of sun and cloud. Chance of rain, another muggy day with a high of 30. Right now, 23 in Hamilton, 21 in Oakville. We got 21 in Milton. Weather and more. KX947.FM at 504 I'm Durham. It's quitting time. Dallas Smith on the way as we get set for the big show tonight with Hardy at the C&E Bandshell. Gonna check in with Mitchell and the Cruiser. He's at the Bandshell right now. Luke Combs coming up too. Let's roll. Here's Old Dominion.

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0: 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What a great country music love song. Hey, I know the feeling. Luke Combs and Be By You. Dallas Smith drop. Dallas Smith at the CNE tonight, opening for Hardy. Dallas hits the stage at the CNE Bandshell at 7:30. 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Going to check in with Mitchell down at the X from the KX 94.7 Community Cruiser in a bit. Let's get an update on the drive. Here's Maytel.
1: Looks like there's some emergency road work eastbound 401 in the collectors just past Winston Churchill. The left lane is blocked off. The westbound 401 heavy through Highway 25. Some volume through Guelph Line. QEW really not all that bad. Bit of volume eastbound through Mississauga. Westbound not bad through Oakville. Through Burlington slows approaching the junction. A tie up heading up the mountain. 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I'm Maytel Sperling. More traffic in minutes on KX 94.7.
0: Hard to believe tomorrow is September the 1st. August has come and gone. It doesn't mean summertime is over officially, but it does kind of feel like it, just mood and vibe-wise. So we're talking about September on the KX 94.7 Facebook page. And what are you most looking forward to in the month ahead? Some great stuff. Very optimistic. Yeah, bring on September. This is just making me feel better, so thank you. Vanessa says the KX 94.7 Pick'em Pool, of course. Go Bills. Thank you, Vanessa. Susan says sweater weather, fall colors, and apple picking. Lorianne, Chris Stapleton tomorrow night. Yeah, with Zach Topp and Ashley McBride at Rogers Stadium. Lisa says starting my second year at Mac. Good luck, Lisa. Shane says the Binbrook Fall Fair, always so much fun. Our family has been going since I was a kid. And Rebecca says being the only one at home when I have a day off. Ah, the silence is beautiful. Yes, the kids back to school 1 week from tomorrow. You can join the conversation on the Facebook page. Music on the way from the James Barker Band and Morgan Wallen up next.
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5: Hey everyone, it's Mitch. I'm here at the CNE. We're getting ready for Dallas Smith and Hardy, presented by Rolling Stone Canada, here at the Van Shell at the CNE. Drop on in. It's included with admission, so all you gotta do is just show up. Plenty of ways to get here. A decent amount of parking around. I was kind of surprised by that. And you can always take the train as well. Many ways to come on down and enjoy lots of food here in the food building. 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You can always stop on by and see me if you're here or on your way, because you can always stream us as well while you get here. Drop on in, check it out. It's going on until about 7:30 is when Dallas Smith takes the stage at the Van Shell. 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There's a whole bunch of cool ways to have eggs. There's a chicken on a cone. They got the KD smoothie at Booster Juice as well. Plenty to do down here at the CNE. You got to drop on by and check it out. Dallas Smith, 7:30, Hardy, 8:45, presented by Rolling Stone Canada here at the CNE. I'm Mitch in the KX94.7 Events Cruiser.
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0: Clouds hanging around overnight tonight. We do have a chance of rain this evening. Maybe some overnight thunderstorms. Steady at 20 degrees. Tomorrow, a very muggy start to September with a mix of sun and cloud. Increasing clouds with a chance of rain into the afternoon. Tomorrow's high 29. Humidex tomorrow, 37. And for Wednesday, the sticky weather hanging around. A mix of sun and cloud. Chance of rain, a high near 30. Right now, 23 in Burlington, 23 in Hamilton. We've got 21 in Mississauga. Weather and more at KX947.FM. 524. I'm Derm. Here's Morgan Wallen.

0: 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The James Barker Band, After Dark, and Vincent Mason. And wish you well. 5:33, Maytel.
1: QAW eastbound looks slow through Mississauga. The westbound side, a bit of volume past the 427. Into Oakville, Burlington, really not much going on. 403 up the mountain, it's busy. The Link and Red Hill, pretty uneventful. 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I'm Atal Sperling. More traffic in minutes on KX 94.7.
0: And we got Josh Stumpf. We got Kenny Chesney coming up before 6 o'clock, and Tim McGraw will be inducted into the Country Music Hall of Fame this fall, and he's up next.
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0: 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This is Tim McGraw. It's a good one to turn up nice and loud. I like it, I love it. I want some more of it. 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

0: Number one for Hot New Country, KX 94.7. Josh Stumpf and Johnny Walker back to me. And we heard from Kenny Chesney. The song is called Carry On. Kenny Chesney's brand new album featuring that song, going to be called Silver Sands Marina. Release date is a few weeks away, Friday, September the 25th. At 5:47, I'm Derm Maytel.
1: Looks like we're dealing with a new problem on the West QEW out by Walker's Line. Two right lanes out with a crash. It's slow on approach. The 403 up the mountain. A bit of volume up the mountain or upbound on Red Hill. That's also busy off the QEW. Westbound 401 heavy through Highway 25. I'm Maytel Sperling. More traffic in minutes on KX 94.7.
0: Jason Aldean's song of the day. Another one for you tomorrow morning just after 8 a.m. with Toff and Melissa. You're going to hear that same song. You know how this works. Later in the day, when you do, you be the ninth texter of the keyword songs, and Jason Aldean concert tickets will be yours for the big show coming to downtown Hamilton TD Coliseum on September the 17th. The Jason Aldean song of the day for concert tickets tomorrow morning and all this week just after 8 a.m. with Toff and Melissa. As we're coming up on 6 o'clock, music from Madeline Merlot on the way, and we got Zach Topp up next.
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3: Hey everyone, it's Mitch. I'm here at the CNE. We're getting ready for Dallas Smith and Hardy, presented by Rolling Stone Canada, here at the Van Shell at the CNE. Drop on in. It's included with admission, so all you gotta do is just show up. Plenty of ways to get here. A decent amount of parking around. I was kind of surprised by that. And you can always take the train as well. Many ways to come on down and enjoy lots of food here in the food building. That's where I am right now. You can always stop on by and see me if you're here or on your way, because you can always stream us as well while you get here. Drop on in, check it out. It's going on until about 7:30 is when Dallas Smith takes the stage at the Van Shell. 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There's a whole bunch of cool ways to have eggs. There's a chicken on a cone. They got the KD smoothie at Booster Juice as well. Plenty to do down here at the CNE. You got to drop on by and check it out. Dallas Smith, 7:30, Hardy, 8:45, presented by Rolling Stone Canada here at the CNE. I'm Mitch in the KX 94.7 Events Cruiser.
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3: Cloudy skies and a chance of rain overnight tonight. Risk of thunderstorms overnight. Steady at about 20 degrees. Tomorrow it's a hot, hazy, and humid kickoff to the month of September. Sun and cloud in the morning. Increasing clouds with a chance of afternoon rain. Tomorrow's high 29. The humidex, though, going to be feeling like 37. And for Wednesday, sunshine, few clouds, chance of rain. Another muggy day with a high of 30. Right now we've got 23 in Hamilton, 23 in St. Catharines, 21 in Toronto. Weather and more at KX94.7. 553. I'm Durham. This guy in town tomorrow night at Rogers Stadium with Ashley McBride and Chris Stapleton. Here's Zach Toth.

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2: 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It is 6 o'clock. I'm Holly Lynn with KX News for Boonstra Heating and Air Conditioning. Checking traffic. Here's Maytel.
3: Having a look at the QEW west by Walker's Line, the right lane still blocked with a crash. It's not bad at all on the QEW westbound through Mississauga, Oakville, Burlington, surprisingly. Heading up the mountain, still some volume from the junction. Upbound on Red Hill, brief delay off the QEW. I'm Atal Sperling. More traffic in minutes on KX 94.7.
2: Making news this hour. 9 Hamilton businesses are getting financial support from the federal government. Economic Development Minister Evan Solomon says they'll share over $12.5 million to strengthen Canadian supply chains and drive growth in the wake of U.S. tariffs.
4: Rest assured we have the fiscal firepower for this. Rest assured we were ready. This did not catch us by surprise. We were ready. We wish we got a good deal and we could move forward, but we were ready for this situation.
2: The recipients include Biederman Enterprises, Felfab Limited, Hooper Welding, and Nico Apparel. A man is facing charges after he allegedly shot himself by accident and went for treatment at a Hamilton hospital. Police say this happened early yesterday morning after the man had been at Venue Bar on King Street East. The accused remains in custody. Detectives are appealing for any witnesses or information. Seniors in Milton, beware. You are being targeted for distraction thefts. Halton police say the thieves approach older people anywhere, in front of their home, in a parking lot, and they will ask you for directions. As a thank you, the suspects hug the victim or offer them a necklace as a thank you, and that's when their own jewelry is stolen. In one incident, the victim's medical alert device was actually taken. This is by-election day in 3 federal ridings across the country. Voters are heading to the polls in Toronto, Vancouver, and rural Quebec. A by-election in Hamilton East Stony Creek happens on Thursday. And Dolly Parton's estate is announcing a 2-day festival to be held in Nashville and London next year. The festival was originally scheduled around Parton's 80th birthday earlier this year, but was postponed by her initial health challenges. Organizers say Parton did not want a traditional memorial, and it makes more sense to hold this festival-style concept she had dreamt up. Parton died last week at the age of 80 and was laid to rest Friday in a private service with immediate family. The Jays are resting today ahead of a massive series with the Guardians tomorrow. The U.S. Open continues in New York. Felix Auger-Aliassime in action. Leo Messi has announced his retirement, but just from international soccer. He'll continue to play for Inter Miami in MLS. And the Hamilton Cardinals crushed the Brantford Red Sox at Bernie Arbor Stadium last night, and they can clinch the first pennant in the franchise's 68-year history tonight when the Welland Jackfish and London Majors resume their suspended game. A Jackfish win would lift Hamilton past London into first place heading into the playoffs. Weather is next.
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8: Cloudy skies into this evening. Chance of rain and the risk of thunderstorms overnight tonight. We're steady at about 20 degrees. Tomorrow it's a muggy start.

To September, some sun, some cloud in the morning. Increasing clouds brings a chance of afternoon rain tomorrow. Tomorrow's high 29, humidex near 37, and the mugginess hangs around into Wednesday. We've got some sun, some cloud, chance of rain, midweek high near 30. Right now, 23 in Hamilton, 21 in Milton. We've got 21 in Oakville. Weather and more at KX947.FM. At 6:05, I'm Derm into our Monday night. We got music on the way from Bailey Zimmerman, Braden King coming up. Let's roll. Here's Nate Smith.

0: Hour one for Hot New Country, KX 94.7. Cal McKierney, Rearview, and Bailey Zimmerman. And Chevy Silverado, number one on the Crook and Chase Top 30 Country Countdown. Yesterday morning, 6:18, I'm Derm. Let's get an update on the drive. Maytel.
1: 401 westbound in the express by Trafalgar, the HOV lane out with a stall. Westbound 401 in the express, by Trafalgar. That left lane and HOV lane actually blocked off. The QEW pretty quiet now through Mississauga, Oakville, Burlington, 403 up the mountain, much better. I'm Maytel Sperling. More traffic in minutes on KX 94.7.
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0: And checking out what is trending online into our Monday night. Today is Princess Diana Memorial Day. It was on this date in 1997 that we Canadians and Americans learned that Princess Diana had been killed in an automobile accident in a Paris tunnel. Hooray for Hollywood. Brand new day. Spider-Man reigns at number one. It has been the movie of the summer. Coyote versus Acme in at number two, and The Odyssey at number three. Dolly Parton was laid to rest after a private funeral on Friday. The service was held at the Woodlawn Memorial Park and Mausoleum in Nashville. She was buried next to Carl Dean, her husband of 60 years, who did pass away in March of last year. And the Tennessee governor has confirmed that the state will be renaming the Nashville International Airport as the Dolly Parton International Airport. And this is some pretty great news. The Canadian women's volleyball team had a very successful weekend, and for the first time in 32 years, the Canadian women's volleyball team will compete at the Olympics, and they're all set to bump, set, and spike in 2028 in Los Angeles. Music from Riley Green coming up, and Ella Langley next.
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4: Hey everyone, it's Mitch. I'm here at the Van Shell at the CNE. You can drop on by for Dallas Smith and Hardy, presented by Rolling Stone Canada. Lots of people already out here. Dallas Smith takes the stage at 7:30, so you got a little bit of time to drop on by and check it out. Come on down, have some fun. I just went to the farm, which is right beside the band shell, and there's so much to do in there, especially if you have kids. It's a great way to learn about where your food comes from and all the food that grows in Ontario area. Come on down, have some fun. It's all included in your admission to the CNE. Plenty of ways to get on down here, whether that's train, you can even drive. There are a handful of parking lots around too. Come on down, have some fun, and even better, come find us. We got a little bit of KX swag to give away as well. Koozies, can koozies, and some sunglasses too. Drop on by, have some fun, and again, don't forget, Dallas Smith, 7:30, Hardy at 8:45, here at the CNE in Toronto. I'm Mitch in the KX 94.7 Events Cruiser.
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0: Cloud's going to be hanging around. There is a chance of rain and the risk of thunderstorms overnight tonight. We're steady at about 20 degrees. Tomorrow, it's a very sticky day, almost feeling like the dog days of summer, but it's September the 1st. Sun and cloud to start the day, increasing clouds into the afternoon. Could see some rain tomorrow afternoon. Tomorrow's high 29. Humidex, though, feeling like 37. And for Wednesday, sunshine, few clouds. Again, we got a chance of rain, a muggy day with a high near 30. Right now, 21 in Mississauga, 23 in Burlington. We got 23 in Hamilton. Weather and more at KX947.FM. 624, I'm Derm. 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
1: 401 westbound in the express by Trafalgar, the HOV lane out with a stall. Westbound 401 in the express, by Trafalgar, that left lane and HOV lane actually blocked off. The QEW pretty quiet now through Mississauga, Oakville, Burlington, 403 up the mountain, much better. I'm Maytel Sperling, more traffic in minutes on KX 94.7.
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0: for Hot New Country, KX 94.7. Morgan Griffiths, just being me in Florida Georgia Line with BB Rexha. That was the number one country music song of 2018. Meant to be. 6:47, final look at the drive for the day. Here's Maytel.
1: 401 westbound just by Trafalgar, the HOV and left lanes were blocked off at last check, so a bit of volume left over there. QEW looks great through Mississauga, Oakville, and Burlington. The 403 up the mountain, not bad at all. 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I'm Atal Sperling with traffic on KX 94.7.
0: Mikey's looking over my shoulder. We're all set to go, kicking off another long ride of new country into our Monday night. Lainey Wilson up next.
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3: Hey everyone, it's Mitch. 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You still got a little bit of time. Dallas Smith goes on stage at 7:30, Hardy 8:45. Plenty of time to grab these two amazing musicians here at the CNE, at the Bandshell stage. You can come find us. We got koozies, we got sunglasses, and you can even be in a picture or a video, a whole bunch of different ways that you can get in touch with us and have some fun out here at Hardy and Dallas Smith. Two amazing acts here tonight at the CNE. Drop on by, hop on that train, and get on out here to Exhibition for an amazing show. Lots to do as well, all the midway and all the music. Come on down here to the CNE. Come find us, and we'll have a whole bunch of fun tonight. Hardy, Dallas Smith, presented by the Rolling Stone Canada. Have some fun out here at the CNE. I'm Mitch in the KX 94.7 Events Cruiser.
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0: Hanging around overnight tonight. Chance of rain and the risk of thunderstorms overnight. We're steady at about 20 degrees. Tomorrow, it's a very sticky day. Welcome September with some sun, some cloud in the morning. Increasing clouds. Chance of afternoon rain into the afternoon. Tomorrow's high 29, but the humidex, are you ready for 37 degrees tomorrow? Going to be a sticky one. And Wednesday remains muggy. Some sun, some cloud. Chance of rain. Midweek high near 30. Right now, 24 in St. Catharines, 23 in Hamilton, 21 in Toronto. Weather and more. more. KX947.FM. 651, I'm Derm. Have an awesome Monday night. Mikey's up, and we're kicking off another long ride of New Country with Lainey Wilson and John Mayer. We'll see you.

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0: 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That good time is at the C&E Band Shell tonight with Dallas Smith and Hardy. Dan Davidson, too, with Found. Glad you found us here on a Monday night in KX Country. 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Let's have a bit of fun tonight, shall we? I've got Chase Beckham on the way and Max McNown. He's going to get us right back into another long ride of New Country up next.
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0: Chase Beckham's going to be dropping his brand new EP, Ain't Lying to Myself, on September 25th. 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
1: Yo, it's Russell Dickerson. 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

0: Number one for hot new country, KX 94.7. We are streaming it live on all of your devices tonight with High Valley's Fools, Ellen Morgan, too, with I Can't Love You Anymore. Coming up tomorrow morning, just after 8 o'clock, Toph and Melissa will play and reveal another Jason Aldean Song of the Day for you. Jason's Songs About Us tour will hit the hammer, TD Coliseum on September the 17th. We can get you there all week for free. A couple of KX tickets up for grabs with your Jason Aldean Song of the Day. Here's how that's going to work if you're unfamiliar. So tomorrow morning, just after 8 o'clock, Toph and Melissa will play that song of the day. Make note of what that tune is, because when you hear either Linda or Derm replay it, ninth person to correctly text us the word songs, you are off to the show on our dime. The Songs About Us tour, September 17th at TD Coliseum, right here in the Hammer.
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